0: from the Capital Radio Newsroom. Good morning, I'm James Wybrow. The first inland case of the H5 bird flu in Australia has been detected in far west New South Wales. Alex Riddell reports.
1: The infected greater crested tern was found at Wentworth, where the Murray and Darling rivers meet. The total number of H5 cases across the country now sits at 215. The federal government says there have been no cases in poultry or agriculture. Poultry farmers are confident their industry is well prepared. Those with more than 50 birds in Victoria have been ordered to house them indoors for 2 weeks. 10 cases have now been detected in WA, 53 in Victoria, 147 in South Australia, 4 in New South Wales and 1 in Queensland.
0: Overseas, Oman says it is having positive discussions with Iran about securing a shipping route through the Strait of Hormuz. Both sides say talks are progressing, but no timeline has been set for an agreement to be finalised. Former US Central Command Intelligence Director Karen Gibson has told CNN it will be interesting to see how it plays out.
2: I would expect then, as it becomes public, both regional allies will have an opinion, and as I understand, they're generally favorable of whatever it is that it says, and the U.S. will have an opinion as well.
0: Closer to home, some major banks expect the property market to recover in 2027, but not enough to offset this year's decline. Interest rate rises, poor affordability, and property tax reforms are being blamed for the fall in home values. One lender believes prices will fall between 3 and 9% in Sydney and Melbourne this year, before recovering 3% in 2027. And the United States has announced a $560 million investment in a mining project on Australia's east coast. Sunrise Energy Metals hopes its project in central New South Wales will deliver the world's first primary scandium mine. The critical mineral is used in the aerospace, defence and automotive sectors. The Crows have held off a determined Richmond to win by 9 points at the Adelaide Oval last night. Coach Matthew Nix trying to find the positives.
3: Maybe it's a good sign that even when we're nowhere near our best, that was ugly, unfortunately, and yet we still got the job done. You know, so the conditions in the second half, I think, was always going to be a bit of a slog, but even early, we were just not where we needed to be.
0: In yesterday's other matches, Sydney thrashed a depleted Port Adelaide side by 97 points. Geelong shrugged off the concussion scandal to secure a thumping 67-point win over the Bombers. And Melbourne had a narrow win over Freo, coming back from 2 goals down in the final quarter to win by 4 points. And in the NRL, the Dolphins have qualified for their first finals with an 8-point win over the Broncos. There was wins also for the Storm and the Rabbitohs. That's the latest news update from the Capital Radio Newsroom. I'm James Wyman.
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6: 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On the Sunny Mountains Highway, the road is open, the Link Road to Selwyn Snow Resort is open, Elliott Way is also open, and Cooma to Brown Mountain, the road is open. 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
7: Snow FM weather.
6: Cloudy across the snowies today with rain this afternoon and into tonight. Similar conditions are expected tomorrow and on Tuesday. Snow is falling above 1700 metres. Jindabyne's reaching 10 today, Cooma hitting 13, Charlotte Pass snow expected with a top of 4, and Canberra, the nation's capital, rain as well today with 13 at the top. 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
6: Taking a look at the Snow FM Snow Watch, the Weather Bureau would like to advise a 80% chance of snow today until 6 p.m.
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1: This song I wrote about issues with my body image growing up, you know, and feeling like I look different from the other kids in school. I always wanted a song that talked about that. So I just made it to express myself.
0: His latest song, My Body Isn't Ready, plays in minutes right after Selena. 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

0: 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We're halfway through it. So many people have entered. I'm talking thousands of entries right across the Snowies just from shopping around. All you've got to do is shop local, any of the participating businesses. 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Yeah, Glass Animals on the way next with Heat Waves. It's going to play right after we get to check your roads.
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0: 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On the Snowy Mountains Highway, the road is open, the Link Road to Selwyn Snow Resort is open, Elliott Way's also open, and Cooma to Brown Mountain, the road is open. Make sure you keep it here for all the latest winter road updates.
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2: 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Jack has thoughts. 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But one thing's guaranteed, Beck will have something to say about it. Catch Jack's hot takes every Friday morning on Snow FM Breakfast with Beck and Jack.
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1: 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Benny Boone's on the way next. Mr. Electric Blue, he's also coming down in November. Yeah, we're going to check from the newsroom next, see what the roads are looking like, and take a look at your snow report. 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
10: This is Bradley Baker. Well, it's starting. Lifts going on hold as the weather moves in, but it's also started snowing, and we hope it stays cold enough to keep it that way. It's going to be a day of constantly checking the lift status, though. So on Township Triple Chair should spin, New Chum the go for the first timers, tobogganing on the Toboggan Park. Charlotte Pass, Guthrie's Double Chair, Cosy Triple Chair should hopefully get the skiers aboard to the top for a while. Pulpit T Bar, Basin Palmer spinning, first timers on the Cosy Carpet. Parachute, hopefully lifts open across all four resort areas. They've got Mount P, Air and International T-Bars should be okay, as should some in front and Ascent of Valley. Blue Cow may see some closures later. Lifts in Smigs and currently all spinning in Guthaga. Threadbo, wind has put some of the high lifts on hold. That's especially Basin and Carrolls. Cruiser is open at the moment for some action on Merritts. Gun Barrel okay. Sponners, Antons for some nice runs. Friday Flat good for the first timers and the kids. Have a great day. Rug up. Goggles. Who knows what's going to happen? And because it's going to get wild and woolly as that front moves in.
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11: From the Capital Radio Newsroom. Good morning. I'm James Wybrow. There have been tense scenes at Sydney Airport where Jetstar and Qatar Airways passenger planes have almost collided. Jack Hahn has more.
0: two aeroplanes came within metres of hitting each other. So here's what's happened. We've got a Jetstar Airbus A320, more than 100 passengers getting ready to head off to the Gold Coast. They're strapped into their seat belts. They're heading out to the runway. Then all of a sudden, the pilots doing their check look to the right and see a massive international airliner there just metres away, a Qatar Boeing 777. So the pilots jump on the brakes. Now, as a result of that braking action, one of these flight attendants who was doing the last little checks, you know, when they're standing up and doing all of that, well, they've fallen over and they're being treated for minor injuries.
11: In other news, the Victorian Coalition's been given a confidence boost. New polling suggesting they could take the new Premier Ben Carroll's seat off him in the November election. The Age is reporting a new poll of 4,000 people found Labor could lose as many as 29 seats, with the Coalition poised to win government. The opposition's headed to the Alfred Hospital this morning to announce plans to invest $24 million on more PSOs who'd be stationed at hospitals to protect healthcare workers. Shadow Health Minister Georgie Crozier says health professionals are working in unacceptable conditions.
12: Nurses, midwives, doctors and other health staff are being threatened, harassed, kicked, punched, having objects thrown at them. This violence, just like the general crime crisis, is out of control.
11: New South Wales has recorded its first case of the H5 avian influenza in native birds. Two greater crested terns have tested positive, one on the south coast and the other in the state's far west. The case in the far west is the first inland detection of the virus in Australia. And a cold front sweeping across southern Australia is expected to bring damaging winds, rain and potential flooding to parts of the country. A severe weather warning has been issued for alpine areas in New South Wales. Senior meteorologist Sarah Scully says it's going to be wet and windy in the southeast of the country.
13: So that includes southeastern parts of South Australia, southern New South Wales, Victoria and even parts of northern Tasmania.
11: 10 catchments in Victoria are also at risk of flooding. The D's are celebrating a gripping win over Fremantle at the MCG, coming back from two goals down in the final quarter to scrape through by just 4 points. It's been described as one of the best matches of the season. Meanwhile, the Swans also pulled off an epic win in Sydney, taking down Port Adelaide by a whopping 97 points. Excitement's building ahead of the first AFLW match of the season, St Kilda and Carlton kicking off at Marvel Stadium this afternoon, a doubleheader with the men playing after. And in the NRL, win for the Storm, Dolphins and Rabbitohs. That's the latest from the Capital Radio Newsroom.
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1: 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On the Snowy Mountains Highway, the road is open, the Link Road to Selwyn Snow Resort is open, Elliott Way is also open and Cooma to Brown Mountain, the road is open. Make sure you keep it here for all the latest winter road updates.
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1: Cloudy across the Snowies today with rain this afternoon and into tonight. Similar conditions are expected tomorrow and on Tuesday. Snow is falling above 1,700 metres. Jindabyne's reaching 10 today, Cooma hitting 13. Charlotte Pass, snow expected with a top of 4. And Canberra, the nation's capital, rain as well today with 13 at the top. 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

0: South M, it's the Snowy Mountains, best music. Holly, what are you getting up to this morning?
1: Just driving around, I'm got some groceries.
0: Yeah, you're a big Harry Styles fan?
1: Yes, I am.
0: Okay, what's one of your favourite songs of his album?
1: Oh, hard to say, but probably American Girls.
0: Well, Holly, you're in luck. Harry Styles is playing in minutes American Girls. Also, I'm really jealous that you're going on tour because, God, it'd be so good. We're going to play him next, right after we get a check of your roads. 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
4: Transport for New South Wales has advised that the Kosciuszko Road is open to Perisher, Guthaga Road open to the village, Alpine Way is open to Threadbow and beyond, Snowy Mountains Highway is open, the Link Road to Selwyn Snow Resort and the Elliott Way from Tumbarumba to Selwyn Snow Resort. Both roads are open and Cooma to Brown Mountain, the road is open. And for all the latest winter road updates, keep it here.
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0: Trevor Lynae, one of Samba's favourite artists at the moment, and she just released a brand new album, but hey, this throwback on the way next. It's Justin Bieber and Nicki Minaj, probably the best summer song of all time, even though it's winter. Yeah, Beauty and the Beat's going to play next. 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
1: 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Building Snowy 2.0, Australia's biggest battery right here in the Snowy Mountains.
9: This is Budgie Baker. Well, the weather is starting to get a bit nastier. Lift's going on hold. We've had a few snow flurries and we hope it stays cold enough to keep it that way. It's going to be a day to constantly check lift status and also check your wet weather gear. Selwyn Township Triple Chair is spinning and Newcham also the go for the first time as tobogganers are having fun on the Red Energy Toboggan Park. Charlotte Pass, Guthrie's Double Chair on hold, but Cozzy Triple Chair still open to the top. Pulpit T-Bar Base and Pom are spinning as well and first timers on the Cozzy carpet. At Perisher, lifts going on hold as that weather moves in. Mount P6 is on hold. Air and International are okay. Front and Centre Valley surface lifts are probably to go. Some lifts on hold in Blue Cow, some in Smigs, and they've lost two chairs in Guthaga today due to the wind. Redbow, wind has put the high lifts on hold. Cruiser now joins them. Gun Barrel, Spawners and Anton still spinning. Friday flat for the first timers. Lifts being affected by the wind is going to be the norm for the rest of the day, but snow tonight and we can't wait.
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10: From the Capital Radio Newsroom, good morning. I'm James Wybrow. A crew member has been injured in a near miss between two planes at Sydney Airport. A Jetstar plane and a Qatar Airlines aircraft were involved in the incident while taxiing on the runway. A Jetstar worker was assessed by paramedics after the plane braked suddenly to avoid collision. An investigation is now underway. In other news, an advertising campaign will be rolled out across Australia to raise awareness about bullying. The $5 million push will show children in everyday settings, including classrooms, sporting fields and online at home. Education Minister Jason Clare says it is important to tackle the issue before it starts.
11: Bullying, you know, can end in the worst of all worlds, in young people taking their own life. So mums and dads are worried about this. This links to a website that provides some tips and some helpful information.
10: The total number of bird flu cases in Australia has now reached 220. Two greater crested terns have tested positive in New South Wales, with one in the state's far west and the other on the south coast. Invasive Species Council Chief Executive Jack Goff says the inland detection is concerning.
12: This is really significant because it means we're starting to see this deadly bird flu penetrate inland. And of course, that'll have huge implications for populations of birds, particularly in the Murray-Darling Basin.
10: Overseas, Oman says it is having positive discussions with Iran about securing a shipping route through the Strait of Hormuz. And the New South Wales Premier is dismissing his West Australian counterpart's plans to poach the 2028 NRL Grand Final from Sydney. The Premiership decider is scheduled to take place on the same weekend as a visit from Pope Leo. Chris Minns says Sydney is big enough for both events. The Raiders are gearing up to take on the Knights in the NRL before the Dragons battle the Sharks. Yesterday, the Sea Eagles have been stunned by the Melbourne Storm, going down 42 points to 20. Sea Eagles co-captain Jake Trbojevic says it's a hard result to stomach.
13: We've got to turn it around. No one's going to do it for us, and we're lucky we get to go back home next week, so hopefully we can play well. But yeah, very, very disappointing for what we had to play for today.
10: In yesterday's other matches, the Dolphins took down the Broncos 40 points to 32 in the Queensland Derby. The Rabbitohs secured the win over the Eels 28 points to 24. In the AFL, the Sydney Swans took down Port Adelaide by 67 points at home. Wins for Geelong, Melbourne and Adelaide. And in rugby, the Les Kiss era has kicked off with a 35-32 win for the Wallabies over Japan in the Osaka Heat. Next up for the Wallabies is a trip to Townsville, where they'll take on Japan again. After that, it's two matches against Argentina. That's the latest news update from the Capital Radio Newsroom. I'm James Wybrow.
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9: 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And for all the latest winter road updates, keep it here.
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16: Unsettled conditions forecast tonight. Tomorrow, overcast, wet, scattered showers, snow to 1200 metres and damaging winds. Tuesday, partly cloudy, isolated showers, gusty winds. And Wednesday, cloudy, more showers and strong winds. Cooma going for a top of 11 tomorrow after a night's low of -3. Jindy dropping to 0 tonight and temp climbing to 8 tomorrow. And Canberra rising to a maximum of 11 tomorrow after dipping to 0 overnight.
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16: There's a 70% chance of snow falls over the next 24 hours.
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0: 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Aaron here, letting you know that there's $5,000 on the line, and you can be winning that by whipping out your phone and doing some scanning of a QR code. 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

0: 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Shortly after that, he came up with the song's chorus pretty quickly. 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If I lay here. Snow Patrol, playing next. If I just
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0: 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And if you want more, we'll give you more after one with Brittany. Sabrina Carpenter. And a bit of Posse. All of these just minutes away.
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1: 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Totally snowbound with no cars, no queues and no crowds. 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
1: 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Australian energy starts right here in the Snowy Mountains.
9: This is Budgie Baker. Well, the weather is starting to get a bit nastier. Lift's going on hold. We've had a few snow flurries and we hope it stays cold enough to keep it that way. It's going to be a day to constantly check lift status and also check your wet weather gear. Selwyn Township Triple Chair is spinning and New Chum also the go for the first time as tobogganers are having fun on the Red Energy Toboggan Park. Charlotte Pass, Guthrie's Double Chair on hold, but Cozzy Triple Chair still open to the top. Pulpit T-Bar Base and Pom are spinning as well and first timers on the Cozzy carpet at Perisher. Lifts going on hold as that weather moves in. Mount P6 is on hold. Air and International are okay. Front and Centre Valley surface lifts are probably the go. Some lifts are on hold in Blue Cow, some in Smiggs, and they've lost two chairs in Guthaga today due to the wind. Redmo, wind has put the high lifts on hold. Cruiser now joins them. Gun Barrel Spawners and Anton still spinning. Friday flat for the first timers. Lifts being affected by the wind is going to be the norm for the rest of the day, but snow tonight and we can't wait.
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9: 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Both roads are open, and Coomber to Brown Mountain, the road is open. And for all the latest winter road updates, keep it here.
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0: Unsettled conditions forecast tonight. Tomorrow, overcast, wet, scattered showers, snow to 1,200 metres and damaging winds. Tuesday, partly cloudy, isolated showers, gusty winds. And Wednesday, cloudy, more showers and strong winds. Coomer going for a top of 11 tomorrow after a night's low of -3. Jindy dropping to 0 tonight and temp climbing to 8 tomorrow. And Canberra rising to a maximum of 11 tomorrow after dipping to 0 overnight.
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Aaron here to hang out. MKTO and Miley Cyrus, they're on the way after Rihanna and Jay-Z. 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

0: It's Kylie on the station that wants you to do some scanning around the Snowy Mountains. 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
4: Transport for New South Wales has advised that the Kosciuszko Road is open to Perisher, Guthaga Road open to the village, Alpine Way is open to Thredbo and beyond, Snowy Mountains Highway is open, the Link Road to Selwyn Snow Resort and the Elliott Way from Tumbarumba to Selwyn Snow Resort. Both roads are open and Cooma to Brown Mountain, the road is open. And for all the latest winter road updates, keep it here.
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0: It's an old new song, Martin Garrix and Ed Sheeran, the Snowy Mountains, best music, play Snow FM. They originally recorded that one back in 2014, but it wasn't released until this year because of issues with their record companies. But diehard fans issued one of those change.org petitions years ago, trying to get the song released sooner. Lucky for you, that's why I like it. Persistence pays off. Bruno Mars in the next 5 minutes on Snow FM.
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0: 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Joel Corry and Tom Grennan teaming up. When I play Lionheart really soon, Coldplay. And Replay. From Iaz. All of these and more coming up in minutes.
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1: 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Building Snowy 2.0. Australia's biggest battery right here in the Snowy Mountains.
9: This is Budgie Baker. Well, the weather is starting to get a bit nastier. Lift's going on hold. We've had a few snow flurries and we hope it stays cold enough to keep it that way. It's going to be a day to constantly check lift status and also check your wet weather gear. Selwyn Township Triple Chair is spinning and Newcham also the go for the first time as tobogganers are having fun on the Red Energy Toboggan Park. Charlotte Pass, Guthrie's Double Chair on hold, but Cozzy Triple Chair still open to the top. Pulpit T-Bar Base and Pom are spinning as well and first timers on the Cozzy carpet. At Berisha, lift's going on hold as that weather moves in. Mount P6 is on hold. Air and International are okay. Front and Centre Valley surface lifts are probably the go. Some lifts on hold in Blue Cow, some in Smigs, and they've lost two chairs in Guthaga today due to the wind. Redbo, wind has put the high lifts on hold. Cruiser now joins them. Gun Barrel Spawners and Anton still spinning. Friday flat for the first timers. Lifts being affected by the wind is going to be the norm for the rest of the day, but snow tonight and we can't wait.
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9: 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And for all the latest winter road updates, keep it here.
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0: Unsettled conditions forecast tonight. Tomorrow, overcast, wet, scattered showers, snow to 1,200 metres and damaging winds. Tuesday, partly cloudy, isolated showers, gusty winds. And Wednesday, cloudy, more showers and strong winds. Cooma going for a top of 11 tomorrow after a night's low of -3. Jindy dropping to 0 tonight and temp climbing to 8 tomorrow. And Canberra rising to a maximum of 11 tomorrow after dipping to 0 overnight.
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0: There's a 70% chance of snow falls over the next 24 hours.
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0: 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But tonight I say good luck. When I showed you the door. Let's get some Teddy Swims playing. 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
3: Transport for New South Wales has advised that the Kosciuszko Road is open to Perisher, Guthaga Road open to the village, Alpine Way is open to Threadbow and beyond, Snow Mountains Highway is open, the Link Road to Selwyn Snow Resort and the Elliott Way from Tumbarumba to Selwyn Snow Resort. Both roads are open and Cooma to Brown Mountain, the road is open. And for all the latest winter road updates, keep it here.
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0: Hey, breakfast with Beck and Jack, back tomorrow morning when you wake up. A very early one from Taylor Swift as we enjoy the Snowy Mountains' best music, Play Snow FM. She's got a new puppy, by the way, Taylor Swift, with her new hubby Travis. They've called the puppy Wendy, named after a character in the movie The Sandlot. And Wendy's caused a bit of trouble already, chewing a hole in the back of their green velvet couch. Lucky for them, though, I doubt there'll be any shortage of money to replace the couch. Hang around for the Imagine Dragons, playing next.
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0: 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It's a maximum music weekend. How about one from Ariana Grande and Zed? This one plays in the next 5 minutes. So does Gracie Abrams. And old school Kings of Leon. 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
9: This is Budgie Baker. The change is well and truly here. Wet, windy weather, and it certainly has been playing havoc with the lifts as the day went on. And it's nowhere near over yet. It's going to turn to snow tonight, so a fresh blizzardy look tomorrow. So on Snow Resort, had Township Triple Chair spinning as well as New Chum Chair. Red Energy Toboggan Park for those wanting a bit of sliding. Charlotte Pass, Guthrie's Double Chair, the Cozzy Triple Chair. They went on hold around lunchtime, but left the Basin Pommer, Pulford T-Bar for the skiers and boarders, and Cozzy Carpet for those keen kids. Perisher, 4 resort areas are open, but lifts were on hold all over the place. Surface lifts were your friend today. So those protected areas around Front and Centre Valley were the best. Air and International on Mount P did keep spinning though. Smiggins, Blue Cow and Guthaga all lost their chairlifts, so you were restricted where you could position yourself. Trebo was hit hard with everything heading up high on hold and just the easy does a chair and some snow runners on Friday flat open. It's going to get worse before it gets better, so a blizzardy day expected tomorrow and a lot of snow.
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1: 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Winter road conditions.
9: 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And for all the latest winter road updates, keep it here.
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0: Unsettled conditions forecast tonight. Tomorrow, overcast, wet, scattered showers, snow to 1,200 metres and damaging winds. Tuesday, partly cloudy, isolated showers, gusty winds. And Wednesday, cloudy, more showers and strong winds. Coomer going for a top of 11 tomorrow after a night's low of -3. Jindy dropping to 0 tonight and temp climbing to 8 tomorrow. And Canberra rising to a maximum of 11 tomorrow after dipping to 0 overnight.
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3: Transport for New South Wales has advised that the Kosciuszko Road is open to Perisher, Guthaga Road open to the village, Alpine Way is open to Threadbow and beyond, Snowy Mountains Highway is open, the Link Road to Selwyn Snow Resort and the Elliott Way from Tumbarumba to Selwyn Snow Resort, both roads are open, and Cooma to Brown Mountain, the road is open. And for all the latest winter road updates, keep it here.
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0: 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In fact, landed himself back in the American charts with a few of his songs. It was the first time the World Cup has ever featured a halftime show, so I guess you could say that Justin Bieber was part of the best one they've ever had. 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
9: 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Totally snowbound with no cars, no queues and no crowds. 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
7: 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Building Snowy 2.0. Australia's biggest battery right here in the Snowy Mountains.
8: This is Budgie Baker. The change is well and truly here. Wet, windy weather, and it certainly has been playing havoc with the lifts as the day went on. And it's nowhere near over yet. Going to turn to snow tonight, so a fresh blizzardy look tomorrow. So on Snow Resort, had Township Triple Chair spinning, as well as New Chum Chair. Red Energy Toboggan Park for those wanting a bit of sliding. Charlotte Pass, Guthrie's Double Chair, the Cozzy Triple Chair. They went on hold around lunchtime, but left the Basin Pom up. Pulpit Tea Bar for the skiers and boarders, and Cozzy Carpet for those keen kids. Perisher, four resort areas are open, but lifts were on hold all over the place. Surface lifts were your friend today. 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Air and International on Mount Pete did keep spinning though. Smiggins, Blue Cow and Guthiga all lost their chairlifts, so you were restricted where you could position yourself. Trebo was hit hard with everything heading up high on hold, and just the Easy Does It chair and some snow runners on Friday flat open. It's going to get worse before it gets better, so a blizzardy day expected tomorrow and a lot of snow.
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7: 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Winter road conditions.
8: 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Both roads are open, and Cooma to Brown Mountain, the road is open. And for all the latest winter road updates, keep it here.
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11: Unsettled conditions forecast tonight. Tomorrow, overcast, wet, scattered showers, snow to 1,200 metres and damaging winds. Tuesday, partly cloudy, isolated showers, gusty winds. And Wednesday, cloudy, more showers and strong winds. Cooma going for a top of 11 tomorrow after a night's low of -3. Jindy dropping to 0 tonight and temp climbing to 8 tomorrow. And Canberra rising to a maximum of 11 tomorrow after dipping to 0 overnight.
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11: There's a 70% chance of snow falls over the next 24 hours.
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0: 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It's up to you. 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You can go to Cooma Hotel, say good day to the crew there. Jindabyne and Mitre 10, Cooma and Bombala Visitors Centre. They've got one of those QR codes as well. 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
3: Transport for New South Wales has advised that the Kosciuszko Road is open to Perisher, Guthaga Road open to the village, Alpine Way is open to Thredbo and beyond, Snowy Mountains Highway is open, the Link Road to Selwyn Snow Resort and the Elliott Way from Tumbarumba to Selwyn Snow Resort. Both roads are open and Cooma to Brown Mountain, the road is open. And for all the latest winter road updates, keep it here.
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0: Calvin Harris with Rihanna, the Snowy Mountains, play Snow FM. And Rihanna's son Riot just celebrated his third birthday. They went with a Spider-Man theme. And the cake bar they had sounds amazing. 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
1: 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Jack has thoughts. It's bold, it's unpredictable, and sometimes completely unhinged. The one thing's guaranteed. Beck will have something to say about it. Catch Jack's hot takes every Friday morning on Snow FM Breakfast with Beck and Jack.
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0: 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That Coldplay and BTS team up. And Ava Max coming up too. 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
11: This is Budgie Baker. The change is well and truly here. Wet, windy weather, and it certainly has been playing havoc with the lifts as the day went on. And it's nowhere near over yet. It's going to turn to snow tonight, so a fresh blizzardy look tomorrow. So on Snow Resort, had Township Triple Chair spinning, as well as New Chum Chair. Red Energy Toboggan Park for those wanting a bit of sliding. Charlotte Pass, Guthrie's Double Chair, the Cozzy Triple Chair. They went on hold around lunchtime, but left the Basin Pommer, Pulford Tea Bar for the skiers and boarders, and Cozzy Carpet for those keen kids. Perisher, four resort areas are open, but lifts were on hold all over the place. Surface lifts were your friend today. 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Air and International on Mount Pea did keep spinning though. Smiggins, Blue Cow and Guthaga all lost their chairlifts, so you were restricted where you could position yourself. Trebo was hit hard with everything heading up high on hold and just the easy does a chair and some snow runners on Friday flat open. It's going to get worse before it gets better, so a blizzardy day expected tomorrow and a lot of snow.
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1: 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Winter road conditions.
11: 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And for all the latest winter road updates, keep it here.
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0: Unsettled conditions forecast tonight. Tomorrow, overcast, wet, scattered showers, snow to 1,200 metres and damaging winds. Tuesday, partly cloudy, isolated showers, gusty winds. And Wednesday, cloudy, more showers and strong winds. Cooma going for a top of 11 tomorrow after a night's low of -3. Jindy dropping to 0 tonight and temp climbing to 8 tomorrow. And Canberra rising to a maximum of 11 tomorrow after dipping to 0 overnight.
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Aaron here for your Sunday afternoon. Hope your weekend's going well. Got some great team-ups on the way. Guy Sebastian with Lupe Fiasco, Bruno Mars with Cardi B, and a good one from Lizzo on her own. They're all going to play after Post Malone's Sir

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4: Transport for New South Wales has advised that the Kosciuszko Road is open to Perisher, Guthaga Road open to the village, Alpine Way is open to Threadbow and beyond, Snowy Mountains Highway is open, the Link Road to Selwyn Snow Resort and the Elliott Way from Tumbarumba to Selwyn Snow Resort, both roads are open, and Cooma to Brown Mountain, the road is open. And for all the latest winter road updates, keep it here.
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0: Mr. Know-It-All is a fresh one from Teddy Swims. The Snowy Mountains best music, play Snow FM. He debuted that one at Coachella back in April, Mr. Know-It-All. A song that he says explores the idea that love can be a self-fulfilling contradiction, all about not suffocating the connection and going with the flow without trying to control every outcome. Bit deep, isn't it? Speaking of love connections, Rudimental, Jess Glynn, Macklemore and Dan Kaplan playing next. 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

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And every once in a while, I start texting, write a paragraph, but then I delete the message. 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They say the things.

0: 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It's a Maximum Music Weekend. 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And it continues with Somba in minutes. Avicii. Addicted to you. The one that started it all for Katy Perry. Enjoy the rest of your weekend.
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1: 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Building Snowy 2.0, Australia's biggest battery right here in the Snowy Mountains.
10: This is Budgie Baker. The change is well and truly here. Wet, windy weather, and it certainly has been playing havoc with the lifts as the day went on. And it's nowhere near over yet. Going to turn to snow tonight, so a fresh blizzardy look tomorrow. So on Snow Resort, had Township Triple Chair spinning as well as New Chum Chair. Red Energy Toboggan Park for those wanting a bit of sliding. Charlotte Pass, Guthrie's Double Chair, the Cozzie Triple Chair. They went on hold around lunchtime, but left the Basin Pommer, pulled the T-bar for the skiers and boarders, and Cozzie Carpet for those keen kids. Perisher, four resort areas are open, but lifts were on hold all over the place. Surface lifts were your friend today. So those protected areas around Front and Centre Valley were the best. Air and International on Mount Pete did keep spinning though. Smiggins, Blue Cow and Guthaga all lost their chairlifts, so you were restricted where you could position yourself. Trebo was hit hard with everything heading up high on hold and just the easy does it chair and some snow runners on Friday flat open. It's going to get worse before it gets better, so a blizzardy day expected tomorrow and a lot of snow.
1: 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While we have the Snowy Mountains' best music blasting.
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0: 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The challenge? 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Or will they be completely stuck in the wrong decade? Guess that year. 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

0: 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And no topic is safe. 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Jack has thoughts. 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But one thing's guaranteed, Beck will have something to say about it. Catch Jack's hot takes every Friday morning on Snow FM Breakfast with Beck and Jack.
1: 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It's the Charlotte Pass Snow Resort 2 Buck Tuesday. Totally snowbound with no cars, no queues and no crowds. 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
1: If there were no vowels in the alphabet, what would be the 13th letter?
2: Let's be honest with you. I know what a vowel is and I don't know what a vowel is at the same time. You know what I mean?
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1: Are you serious right now?
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0: Every Friday on Snow FM Breakfast with Beck and Jack, Jack unleashes his hottest opinions of the week. And no topic is safe. From sport to movies to food to the things that should absolutely be banned forever. Pineapple on pizza, slow walkers at the supermarket, reality TV. Jack has thoughts. It's bold, it's unpredictable, and sometimes completely unhinged. But one thing's guaranteed, Beck will have something to say about it. Catch Jack's hot takes every Friday morning on Snow FM Breakfast with Beck and Jack.
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0: Every Friday on Snow FM Breakfast with Beck and Jack, Jack unleashes his hottest opinions of the week. And no topic is safe. From sport to movies to food to the things that should absolutely be banned forever. Pineapple on pizza, slow walkers at the supermarket, reality TV. Jack has thoughts. It's bold, it's unpredictable, and sometimes completely unhinged. The one thing's guaranteed. Beck will have something to say about it. Catch Jack's hot takes every Friday morning on Snow FM Breakfast with Beck and Jack.
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8: From the Capital Radio Newsroom, good morning. I'm Tia Priest-Willamott. A body has been found in a suitcase by the side of the road near Goulburn. Police say two men raised the alarm after making the grim discovery. The body is yet to be identified, but it is believed to be that of a woman, and it is unclear how long it has been there. The suitcase has been seized to undergo forensic testing. A new opinion poll has found support for Labor has slumped to levels not seen since Julia Gillard was in power. Michael Packey reports.
9: Politicians are making their way back to Canberra after the five-week winter break. The latest news poll shows core support for the Albanese government has dropped to 29%, a result Labor has not seen since 2013, when Julia Gillard was in power and ousted shortly after by Kevin Rudd. One Nation is down slightly, but level pegging with Labor, while the Coalition struggles on 18% and the Greens have improved to 14%. The survey shows voter dissatisfaction with Anthony Albanese remains high, but people still prefer him as Prime Minister, holding a 15-point lead over Pauline Hanson.
8: Overseas, the son of former US President Joe Biden has revealed his father's prostate cancer has spread. Joe Biden announced he was being treated for an aggressive form of the cancer less than 4 months after he left the White House last year. Hunter Biden has told the BBC it's hard to watch his father in pain.
10: Because it's not good. The cancer has spread. It's metastasized into his bones and further. It's very painful. It's very debilitating in many respects, but he's still out there.
8: And back here in Australia, a convoy of vehicles is taking part in a six-day journey across New South Wales to raise funds for children's charity Variety. The Backyard Bash was created after the cancellation of the traditional longer rally due to rising fuel costs. Variety New South Wales ACT Chief Executive Tony Warner says it's an important event.
11: We're essentially driving around New South Wales before finishing in Bathurst. We've got 68 cars. That's about 200 participants, all in the name of raising money for kids in need in New South Wales.
8: The St George Illawarra Dragons have picked up their third win of the NRL season, upsetting the Cronulla Sharks 24-16. Earlier, the Knights beat the Raiders 30-24. It's a big day for the Panthers, with skipper Isaiah Yeo to learn his fate after picking up a pec injury in their loss to the Warriors. A rupture would rule him out for the rest of the season, as well as the Kangaroos' World Cup campaign. In the Women's League, the Broncos have suffered their biggest loss in NRLW history, the Brisbane side going down to the Canberra Raiders 28-4. And the Giants have gone down to the Gold Coast Suns 79-77. And that's the latest news update from the Capital Radio Newsroom. I'm Tia Priest-Willamott.
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12: The cheapest unleaded 91 in Cooma is at the Metro West on Sharp Street at $1.93. Cheapest diesel is at the Cooma Servo on the highway at $2.37. In Ginderbine, the cheapest unleaded is at the Metro in East Ginderbine at $2.19. And the cheapest diesel is also at the Metro, with a litre selling for $2.49.
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15: Transport for New South Wales would like to advise Kosciuszko Road's open to Perisher, Guthaga Road's open to the village, and Alpine Way's open to Threadbow and beyond. On the Snowy Mountains Highway, the road is open. Link Road to Selwyn Snow Resort is open. Elliott Way's also open. And Coombe to Brown Mountain, the road is open. Make sure you keep it here for all the latest winter road updates.
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2: 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Looking cloudy across the snowies today, high chance of showers throughout the day, snow falling above 1,000 metres. Similar conditions tomorrow, areas of frost on Wednesday, followed by a cloudy day and similar across Thursday as well. Temperatures today, Jindabyne reaching 8 degrees, Charlotte Pass topping it at 4, Cooma's maximum 13 and Canberra reaching 10 degrees. Currently in Jindabyne it's 4 degrees, Mount Seven right now is 1, minus 1 at Charlotte Pass, minus 1 at Thredbo, Cooma is 7, and Canberra currently 6 degrees. 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
3: Taking a look at the Snow FM Snow Watch, the Weather Bureau would like to advise a 95% chance of snow today until 6pm.
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2: Good morning. Happy Monday. It's Snow FM Breakfast with Beck and Jack. How are we doing, Jackie boy?
3: Pretty good. It's a very wet Monday this morning.
2: Yeah, I mean, at least we didn't have to worry about de-icing the car.
3: And it's been a first time in a long time.
2: The rain sort of did that for us.
3: It was not too warm. Actually, I had to take off layers last night. It was really warm.
2: Really?
3: I usually sleep with a hoodie on and I sleep with like 3 blankets, but I was like, oh my God, I'm boiling.
2: Well, that's a first.
3: So it's quite nice to have some rain. It's nice to get some water into the thing. And I did plenty of washing on the weekend.
2: Nice.
3: Plenty of washing.
2: I've just realised I think I've got some washing out on the line out the back right now, which is going to need to dry once more. That's okay. I'll be in with my weird wisdom very shortly. Plenty of the Snowy Mountains, best music to come. Just like this one from Ed Sheeran, It's Shape of You. All thanks to Snowy Monero Carpentry and Construction Group. Good morning.

0: Teddy Swims with the Door on Snow FM Breakfast with Beck and Jack. You told me, Jack, the other day that you are fiending for summer.
1: Yeah, I really am. I am excited to get some sun soaked on my skin.
0: Yeah.
1: I'm ready for the sunshine.
0: Really not feeling the cold anymore?
1: I think I'm a bit over the cold, but hey, right. I love it.
0: I prepared my weird wisdom just for you on this occasion.
1: Am I going to get a fake tan out of this?
0: If you do, I'd be very concerned because I didn't know my words were sunlight.
1: Hey,
0: but
1: potentially.
0: All right, stick around for that right now. We'll check out those road conditions.
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1: Transport for New South Wales would like to advise Kosciuszko Road's open to Perisher. Caution, snow on the road from Smiggins Holes to Perisher. Guthaga Road's open to the village and Alpine Way's open to Threadbare and beyond. On the Surrey Mountains Highway, the road is open. The Link Road to Selwyn Snow Resort is open. Elliott Way's also open. And Coomera to Brown Mountain, the road is open. 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
1: You said it, you weirdo.
2: Jack, I don't know if I'm just really late to the party on this one, but I didn't know that the reason Australian summer was so hot is because it's actually the time where the Earth is closest to the sun.
3: Oh, okay. Yeah. And then because we live so high in the Snowy Mountains, that's even just the cherry on top, really.
2: Yeah, we're even closer here.
3: Wow.
2: Yeah, it actually reached its closest point in early January, which is right in the middle of the Australian summer.
3: Oh.
2: It's called the perihelion.
3: Oh, wow.
2: Is when it reaches like the closest point. And that's why our summers are so hot and why like the winter in the Northern Hemisphere gets so cold because
3: it's further away from the sun.
2: Away from the sun.
3: Oh my goodness.
2: At that time.
3: And then I'm assuming it switches around when we have our winter. I'm assuming. Or are we still closer to the sun, technically?
2: We're still closer to the sun in our winter.
3: Yeah. Oh, wow.
2: Than
3: the Northern Hemisphere.
2: Than the Northern Hemisphere is.
3: Wow.
2: Yeah.
3: That's fascinating.
2: So that's why we don't get as cold, because we're never as far away from the sun.
3: So technically, we're always near the sun. Oh, do you know, I can't contain my joy for when I get to do my washing in summer, because it's just going to dry in like five minutes.
2: Oh, no, but then you get sun bleach, and any like black clothes that you have, you just get these white bleached lines on it, and I hate it.

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7: 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Australian energy starts right here in the Snowy Mountains.
8: This is Budgie Bacon. It's really starting to snow now. After some wet weather overnight, the temperature is finally dropping and we are starting to see that snow fall and settle. It's going to be pretty windy, so it'll definitely be a day for checking what lifts are open and looking for those protected runs. Let's hope you find some. Everything today will depend on the wind and the snow falls. Selwyn Township Triple Chair, new Chump Chair, the go for the skiers and boarders. Tobogganers having their fun on the Red Energy Toboggan Park. Charlotte Pass, Guthrie's Double Chair, Cozzy Triple Chair, hopefully open to the top. Pulpit, T-Bar and Base and Pommer should be spinning though. First timers ride the Cozzy Carpet for all their fun. Perisher, lifts are going to go on hold, I'm sure, as that weather moves in. Air and International should be okay. Front and Centre Valley surface lifts are probably the go. There'll be some lifts in Blue Cow, some in Smeags and maybe some in Guthaga, depending on the weather. Thredbo, wind and visibility will put some lifts on hold. Gun Barrel, Sponners and Antons should still be spinning. Friday flat, good for the first timers and the kids. Lift being affected by the wind is going to be the norm for the rest of today.
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9: From the Capital Radio Newsroom, good morning. I'm Tia Priest-Willamott. A body has been found in a suitcase by the side of the road near Goulburn. Police say two men raised the alarm after making the grim discovery. The body is yet to be identified, but it is believed to be that of a woman, and it is unclear how long it has been there. The suitcase has been seized to undergo forensic testing. A new opinion poll has found support for Labor has slumped to levels not seen since Julia Gillard was in power. Michael Packey reports.
10: Politicians are making their way back to Canberra after the five-week winter break. The latest news poll shows core support for the Albanese government has dropped to 29%, a result Labor has not seen since 2013, when Julia Gillard was in power and ousted shortly after by Kevin Rudd. One Nation is down slightly but level pegging with Labor, while the Coalition struggles on 18% and the Greens have improved to 14%. The survey shows voter dissatisfaction with Anthony Albanese remains high, but people still prefer him as Prime Minister, holding a 15-point lead over Pauline Hanson.
9: Overseas, the son of former US President Joe Biden has revealed his father's prostate cancer has spread. Joe Biden announced he was being treated for an aggressive form of the cancer less than 4 months after he left the White House last year. Hunter Biden has told the BBC it's hard to watch his father in pain.
11: Because it's not good. The cancer has spread. It's metastasized into his bones and further. It's very painful. It's very debilitating in many respects, but he's still out there.
9: And back here in Australia, a convoy of vehicles is taking part in a six-day journey across New South Wales to raise funds for children's charity Variety. The Backyard Bash was created after the cancellation of the traditional longer rally due to rising fuel costs. Variety New South Wales ACT Chief Executive Tony Warner says it's an important event.
12: We're essentially driving around New South Wales before finishing in Bathurst. We've got 68 cars, that's about 200 participants, all in the name of raising money for kids in need in New South Wales.
9: The St George Illawarra Dragons have picked up their third win of the NRL season, upsetting the Cronulla Sharks 24-16. Earlier, the Knights beat the Raiders 30-24. It's a big day for the Panthers, with skipper Isaiah Yeo to learn his fate after picking up a pec injury in their loss to the Warriors. A rupture would rule him out for the rest of the season, as well as the Kangaroos' World Cup campaign. In the Women's League, the Broncos have suffered their biggest loss in NRLW history, the Brisbane side going down to the Canberra Raiders 28-4. And the Giants have gone down to the Gold Coast Suns 79-77. And that's the latest news update from the Capital Radio Newsroom. I'm Tia Priest-Willamott.
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13: The cheapest unleaded 91 in Cooma is at the Metro West on Sharp Street at $1.93. Cheapest diesel is at the Cooma Servo on the highway at $2.37. In Jindabyne, the cheapest unleaded is at the Metro in East Jindabyne at $2.19. And the cheapest diesel is also at the Metro, with a litre selling for $2.49.
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7: 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Winter road conditions.
1: Transport for New South Wales would like to advise Kosciuszko Road's open to Perisher. Caution, snow on the road from Smiggins Holes to Perisher. Guthaga Road is open to the village. Caution, snow on the road from the power station to the village. Alpine Way is open to Threadbow and beyond. On the Snowy Mountains Highway, the road is open. The Link Road to Selwyn Snow Resort is open. Elliott Way is also open. And Coomera to Brown Mountain, the road is open. Make sure you keep in here for all the latest winter road updates.
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0: 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Looking cloudy across the snowies today, high chance of showers throughout the day, snow falling above 1,000 metres. Similar conditions tomorrow, areas of frost on Wednesday, followed by a cloudy day, and similar across Thursday as well. Temperatures today, Jindabyne reaching 8 degrees, Charlotte Pass topping it at 4, Cooma's maximum 13, and Canberra reaching 10 degrees. Currently in Jindabyne, it's 4 degrees, Mount Selwyn right now is 1, minus 1 at Charlotte Pass, minus 1 at Threadbow, Cooma is 7, and Canberra currently 6 degrees. 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
0: Good morning, good morning. It's Snow FM Breakfast with Beck and Jack. We're on all thanks to Snowy Monero Carpentry and Construction Group this morning.
1: Yes, the crystals are currently charging up on Mount Kosciuszko. It's very windy up there, very snowy up there.
0: Yeah, so I don't know how much charging they're getting. Maybe in the moonlight.
1: Maybe they're getting
0: overnight.
1: Some the ice charging from it. You know, it might be a different crystals. different type of manifestation coming away your week. We're going to find out what's going on with your star signs and hopefully give you something to look forward to this week.
0: Yeah, the Monday Star Guide up next. Here's Post Malone, Circles.

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2: Yes, big week for the star sign. Let's kick things off with the Aries. A week for taking charge for you, with confidence helping you push through a few challenges this week.
0: And watch out for sprinkler heads this week, because they're going to be your lucky object, bring you some luck.
2: For the Tauruses, slow and steady wins this week as patience brings progress in money and relationships.
0: And lucky for you is a butter dish.
2: Now, for the Geminis, travel, conversations and new ideas could bring a welcome sense of optimism.
0: And a picnic basket will be lucky for you.
2: And the Cancers, old financial or property matters may resurface, giving you a chance to finally sort them out.
0: Lucky for you is a broomstick this week.
2: Now the Leos, your confidence is very, very high this week. Make it a great time to put yourself forward.
0: Look out for fabric markers, because they're going to be lucky for you.
2: Now the Virgos, getting organised and focusing on the little details will actually help you make some meaningful process.
0: And a headlamp will be your lucky object this week.
2: Now the Libras, relationships are taking centre stage this week, with honest conversations helping you find some balance.
0: Well, speaking of balance, a food scale will be lucky for you this week.
2: Now, the Scorpios, make sure you're trusting your instincts this week, because particularly when you're dealing with people or situations that feel a little bit uncertain.
0: And your lucky object's a cup holder.
2: Now, the Sagittarius's, adventure is calling you, with travel or spontaneous opportunity potentially changing your plans.
0: And your lucky object's a feather duster.
2: Now, for the Capricorns, career and long-term goals are in focus, so make sure you keep working towards the bigger picture.
0: And lucky for you is some pencil lead, maybe to draw yourself that bigger picture.
2: And the Aquarius's, fresh ideas and unexpected opportunities could shake up your usual routine this week.
0: Shed some light on it, because a flashlight is going to be lucky for you.
2: And last but not least, the Pisces of the world, your intuition is very strong this week, so make sure you're trusting your gut when it comes to personal decisions.
0: And grab yourself some fabric dye, that is your lucky object.
2: Oh, it's a big pattern this week. I think a lot of growth for people, a lot of taking charge. And some money sprinkled around there.
0: Lots of optimism for the week. Yeah. And I think, you know what? I think it's going to be a good one. Have fun.

0: It's hard to say that I'd rather stay awake when I'm asleep, because my dreams are bursting at the seams.
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1: Yeah.
2: 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Yeah, we'll let you know who it is in Today in Tablets.
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2: Transport for New South Wales would like to advise Kosciuszko Road's open to Perisher. Caution, snow on the road from Smiggins Holes to Perisher. Guthaga Road is open to the village. Caution, snow on the road from the power station to the village. Alpine Way is open to Threadbow and beyond. On the Snowy Mountains Highway, the road is open. The Link Road to Selwyn Snow Resort is open. Elliott Way is also open. And Coomera to Brown Mountain, the road is open. Make sure you're keeping it here for all the latest winter road updates.
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0: for today in tabloids on Snuff and Breakfast. Jack, what's going on today?
1: Well, Robert Irwin, he's just come out talking on the Something to Talk About podcast about family drama involving his mum, Terry, saying that the media is currently villainising her in very unfair ways. And take a listen to this from the podcast.
0: This is a little anecdote of something that happened.
2: I had a pet chicken named Piggy. I got her when I was like 2.5, like 3 years old. It was right after my dad passed, actually. And she was like kind of my best friend growing up. Oh my God, I can't even talk about Piggy. It makes me so emotional. And I was like 16. I think I was 16. And I'm landing and I got the text that she passed away. And I was so sad. And I got off the plane and there's a bunch of cameras. They're all taking photos of me. And I looked obviously very sad. And you know, then the reports come out on like, oh, there's a family rift between Robert and his sister, or Robert and his mum. I don't know what it was. Or, oh, Robert's mum is doing this. They always villainize mum for some reason. No, and Robert's all upset and because of this. And I'm like, dude, my pet chicken just died. Cool it. All right. Like, no.
0: Yeah, I think it very much just goes to show again, we can't ever trust what sort of paparazzi tabloids the media is saying, because we never actually know what's going on in people's lives, even famous people, because they still have their personal life outside of what's going on. And he's right. I think they do villainize Terry, his mum, a lot and blame a lot of stuff on her, I think.
1: Even though she's just trying to live her life and we're just trying to be a happy family. But yeah, there's no family drama and he just wants people to stop creating it because it's not necessary.
0: Pretty much.
1: Now, in some other news this morning, Willem Dafoe, he's just come out saying he'd be very keen to be the next James Bond in a future film because, you know, they're still currently testing the waters on who their new James Bond might be.
0: Dude, I'm so sick of this James Bond stuff.
1: Just pick one and move on.
0: It's been far too long, far too much speculation. Either shut up about it or announce it already.
1: Right. Now, the one thing I think with Willem is that he plays a lot of villains, right? And I don't know if I could see him in a good person role, if you know what I mean.
0: No.
1: Like, he's very much a villain arc. He does a very good job as being a villain.
0: Not a James Bond person, but I could see him being the main villain.
1: Oh my God, that would be insane in a James Bond film. But yes, he's very interested in playing the potential Bond role in the future, and he says actually fit quite well into the Bond universe.
0: Maybe, I think he would.
1: Maybe we could see him as a villain in the film. Who knows?
0: I think he'd play the perfect kind of wacky, weird villain. All right, that's today in tabloids. For right now on Snow FM Breakfast, here's Pompeii. It's Bastille.

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7: 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Building Snowy 2.0. Australia's biggest battery right here in the Snowy Mountains.
8: This is Budgie Bacon. It's really starting to...

0: As that weather moves in, Air and International should be okay. Front and Centre Valley surface lifts are probably the go. There'll be some lifts in Blucow, some in Smeags, and maybe some in Guthaga, depending on the weather. Thredbo, wind and visibility will put some lifts on hold. Gun Barrel, Sponners and Antons should still be spinning. Friday flat, good for the first timers and the kids. Lift being affected by the wind is going to be the norm for the rest of today.
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2: From the Capital Radio Newsroom, good morning. I'm Tia Priest-Willamott. Investigators are facing wet weather and strong winds as they work to identify a body found in a suitcase in New South Wales South. Police say two men made the discovery on the side of a road southeast of Goulburn. The body is believed to be that of a woman. It isn't clear at this stage how long it has been there. A crowd-funded inquiry into the AUKUS submarine pact is getting underway in Sydney. The independent probe has been established to give the public an opportunity to put forward their views on the defence deal. Lead Commissioner and former Labor Minister Peter Garrett says many Australians are scratching their heads at the policy.
3: Australia is essentially underwriting American and United Kingdom submarine building capacity for nuclear-powered submarines that may or may not ever arrive, and if they do, may not arrive on time.
2: A ground controller and a tug operator have been stood down after a near miss between two aircrafts on the tarmac at Sydney Airport. A Jetstar pilot was forced to brake suddenly to avoid colliding with a Qatar plane, which was being towed. A cabin crew member on the Jetstar flight was injured in the ordeal. The Australian's aviation writer Robin Ironside says it's the second incident of this nature in recent weeks.
4: It does seem to be a symptom of a deeper problem at the air traffic control tower in Sydney, given that every other day lately we seem to have what Air Services is calling operational restrictions, which I think is another term for staff shortages.
2: And the hopes for a peace deal in Gaza have been dealt a blow, with Israel rejecting the current 15-point plan. Donald Trump's Board of Peace said it had reached an agreement on the complete disarmament of Hamas and other groups in the area, but Israel says it won't withdraw until the militant group is completely disarmed. Former White House advisor and Defense Intelligence Officer Tony Schaffer has told Today he expects this will trigger a fresh round of talks.
5: I think they're going to go back to the drawing board, but again, until there's a specific military force, probably the Egyptians, Pakistanis, and several other countries, we're just not going to see any movement on either side.
2: The race for the top four has been blown open by the Sharks' 24-16 upset loss to the Dragons. There's now just two competition points separating the fourth-place Sharks and the sixth-place Knights, who beat the Raiders 30-24. The match review committee has dropped the grading for Cameron Munster's dangerous contact charge. The Storm 5-8 is now just up for a fine rather than a suspension. The NRLW Broncos have suffered their biggest loss in the game's history. Brisbane went down to the Canberra Raiders 28-4 after conceding 10 penalties and making 11 errors. Coach Scott Prince says it was a hard game to watch. And in AFL, Collingwood has locked in its finals place following a 19-point win over West Coast. And that's the latest news update from the Capital Radio Newsroom. I'm Tia Priest-Willamott.
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6: The cheapest unleaded 91 in Cooma is at the Metro West on Sharp Street at $1.93. Cheapest diesel is at the Cooma Servo on the highway at $2.37. In Jindabyne, the cheapest unleaded is at the Metro in East Jindabyne at $2.19. And the cheapest diesel is also at the Metro, with a litre selling for $2.49.
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8: Transport for New South Wales would like to advise Kosciuszko Road's open to Perisher. Caution, slush on the road from Dana's Gap to Prussian Creek. Chains are required from Prussian Creek to Perisher. Guthaga Road is open to the village. Caution, snow on the road from the power station to the village. Alpine Way is open to Thredbo. Beyond Thredbo, caution, snow on the road and chains may be required to the Cascades and to the Wattles. On the Stony Mountains Highway, caution, slush on the road from Connors Hill to the Erangabilly Caves. The Link Road to Selwyn Snow Resort is open. Elliott Way is also open. And Cooma to Brown Mountain, the road is open. Make sure you're keeping it here for all the latest winter road updates.
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2: 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Looking cloudy across the snowies today, high chance of showers throughout the day, snow falling above 1,000 metres. Similar conditions tomorrow, areas of frost on Wednesday, followed by a cloudy day and similar across Thursday as well. Temperatures today, Jindabyne reaching 8 degrees, Charlotte Pass topping it at 4, Cooma's maximum 13 and Canberra reaching 10 degrees. Currently in Jindabyne it's 4 degrees, Mount Selwyn right now is 1, minus 1 at Charlotte Pass, minus 1 at Thredbo, Cooma is 7 and Canberra currently 6 degrees. 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
2: Good morning and happy Monday. It's Snow FM Breakfast with Beck and Jack. Jack, are you feeling nice and refreshed after the weekend?
3: Yeah, I think I could conquer a question. Maybe not a consonant or a vowel, maybe not a math question, but I definitely think I could conquer a question today.
2: Yes, your 1% club quiz question. I've just picked it for you.
3: Amazing.
2: Yeah, it's English related.
3: That's all right.
2: So I'm not...
3: I have days where I can speak, so
2: all right, I should
3: be okay.
2: Do you have days where you can spell, though?
3: That's a good question. I'll have to ask, report back on that.
2: All right, we'll see if Jack can spell very shortly the 1% question right around the corner. It's all thanks to Snowy Monero Carpentry and Construction Group. Here's Ari.
5: If

0: Ariana Grande and Zed, it's Break Free. Snuff and Breakfast with Beck and Jack. All right, Jack, it is time for the 1% question.
1: Okay.
0: I have had a little flicky through the book,
1: yeah,
0: and I've grabbed you one today. Now, it is spelling related.
1: Okay.
0: And I see you've got your notepad.
1: I'm ready to write.
0: Your pen in front of you. What percent do you think I've grabbed for you today?
1: I think you picked me a 40%.
0: Ooh, you're close.
1: Okay.
0: We've gone 50% off.
1: Okay, right, smack bang in the middle.
0: Which
1: That's
0: means,
1: good.
0: Yeah, 50% of the population is supposedly able to get this question. Hardest is 1%, easiest is 90%. So
1: exactly.
0: We're smack bang in the middle. Jack, this is your question. Are you ready? And if you know the answer before Jack does, feel free to give us a call, 6457-2977. All right, Jack, adding what single letter to the word contact makes it smaller? Adding one letter to contact makes it smaller.
1: Oh, okay.
0: What letter? So you're adding one, but you're actually making it smaller.
1: Oh.
0: Do we have a...
1: Honestly, no logic? I have no logic behind this brain right now.
0: Okay, I'll give you a hint. It's the word that you make that means...
1: Something similar?
0: Something smaller.
1: Okay.
0: So you're adding a letter that makes it smaller. Contact.
1: Contact makes it smaller than the word itself. How many letters does it take away? Just one letter?
0: No. You're not taking away. You're only
1: adding a letter.
0: The word that you're creating means smaller.
1: Oh, does it? Okay.
0: Yeah. You've got 26 letters to choose from. 26 letters in the alphabet. It could be A all the way to Z. One of the ones in between could be A, could be Z.
1: Oh, I'm a bit clueless this morning with it.
0: Could be the other 24 in between.
1: Okay. Do you know what I'm going to go with?
0: What?
1: I think because I'm just going to play it safe. I'm probably completely wrong with this question. I'm going to chuck an S on the end of contacts. And
0: contacts?
1: I know it's probably not right, but I'm going to go with contacts.
0: And unfortunately, Jack, that is incorrect. The letter is an R to make it contract.
1: Oh.
0: So you're making it smaller. Oh. You're making it contract.
1: Oh, my God. And you put it in between the T-A-C-T. You put it there. Contract.
0: You're correct.
1: Contract?
0: Contract.
1: Contract. Wow.
0: Yeah,
1: okay.
0: To make it smaller. You're literally making it smaller, you're making it contract.
1: Honestly, now that I think of it, now that makes more sense.
0: See, this is the thing with these questions is you really got to think outside the box.

0: Olivia Dean, it's Matt I Need on Snuff and Breakfast with Beck and Jack.
1: You know, I'm looking at my calendar right now, Beck. We're about, what, three-ish weeks away from finding out who's going to win $5,000.
0: Oh, my God, that's insane.
1: Right? Well, it's not far. We're chugging along through August, and if you want to win that $5,000, we're going to tell you how you can get in that draw next.
0: Oh, I'm so excited. Right now, though, we will check out those road conditions if you're heading up the hill.
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1: Transport for New South Wales would like to advise Kosciuszko Road's open to Perisher. Caution, slush on the road from Dana's Gap to Prussian Creek. Chains are required from Prussian Creek to Perisher. Guthaga Road is open to the village. Caution, snow on the road from the power station to the village. Alpine Way is open to Threadbow. Beyond Threadbow, caution, snow on the road and chains may be required to the Cascades and to the Wattles. On Snowy Mountains Highway, caution, slush on the road from Connors Hill to the Rangabilly Caves. The Link Road to Selwyn Snow Resort is open. Elliott Way is also open. And Cooma to Brown Mountain, the road is open. Make sure you're keeping it here for all the latest winter road updates.
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0: Gracie Abrams has hit the wall on Snuff and Breakfast with Beck and Jack. We, Jack, are getting pretty excited because we're only, what, you just reminded me, about three weeks away.
1: 3 weeks away from the 30th, literally 3 weeks today, the 31st of August.
0: And that is when we're going to be giving one very, very lucky person a call, telling them that they've won a whopping $5,000.
1: Life-changing amount of money, especially as we're coming up to Christmas. Things are getting expensive, you know. It's just a helpful boost, and all you got to do if you're not in the draw yet is shop local around the Snowies.
0: Yeah, it's Love and Local, Shop the Snowies, supporting our fantastic, lovely local businesses. So many to shop from. You can have a look. There should be a poster outside each of the participating businesses. Go in, spend some money, do your shopping thing, buy some great stuff. Scan the QR code that's up at the counter, fill out the form. Literally forget about it, and we could be giving you the call to tell you we won $5,000.
1: It's about 3 weeks' time. Imagine that. You get the number. Like, you could be shopping at High Country Outfitters, Monero Sheds, and Kuma Tires. 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
2: Look, if you aren't keeping up with Donald Trump lately, Tia's got all the latest goss for you in the news at 7.30. And she's got all the latest in sport as well. We'll get a checky weather and take a look at your rights.
1: Yeah, I guess we'll find out what Donald Trump's been up to. Keep it here.
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10: 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Australian energy starts right here in the Snowy Mountains.
11: This is Batchy Bacon. That weather is socking in right now. A bit of wet weather overnight. Temperature has dropped. We're seeing the snowfall and it is very windy out there. So definitely a day for checking what lifts are open and looking for those protected runs. Everything is going to depend on the wind and snowfalls today. So on with the weather last night and what's happening this morning. The entire resort is on wind hold while the mountain crew assess the conditions. Charlotte Pass, Guthrie's double chair, Cozzy triple chair, hopefully open to the top. Pulpit, T-bar and Basin Bomber should be okay. First timers riding the Cosy carpet for their fun. Perisher lifts will be going on hold as the weather moves in. Air and International should be okay. Front and Centre Valley surface lifts will be the go. There'll be some lifts in Blue Cow, Smigs and maybe some in Guthaga. Threadbo, wind and visibility has lifts on hold and at the moment only Friday flat open at the moment, and the lifts being affected by the wind is going to be by the norm for the rest of the day.
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13: From the Capital Radio Newsroom, good morning. I'm Tia Priest-Willamott. Investigators are facing wet weather and strong winds as they work to identify a body found in a suitcase in New South Wales South. Police say two men made the discovery on the side of a road southeast of Goulburn. The body is believed to be that of a woman. It isn't clear at this stage how long it has been there. A crowd-funded inquiry into the AUKUS submarine pact is getting underway in Sydney. The independent probe has been established to give the public an opportunity to put forward their views on the defence deal. Lead Commissioner and former Labor Minister Peter Garrett says many Australians are scratching their heads at the policy.
14: Australia is essentially underwriting American and United Kingdom submarine building capacity for nuclear-powered submarines that may or may not ever arrive, and if they do, may not arrive on time.
13: A ground controller and a tug operator have been stood down after a near miss between two aircrafts on the tarmac at Sydney Airport. A Jetstar pilot was forced to brake suddenly to avoid colliding with the Qatar plane, which was being towed. A cabin crew member on the Jetstar flight was injured in the ordeal. The Australian's aviation writer Robin Ironside says it's the second incident of this nature in recent weeks.
0: It does seem to be a symptom of a deeper problem at the air traffic control tower in Sydney, given that every other day lately we seem to have what Air Services is calling operational restrictions, which I think is another term for staff shortages.
13: And the hopes for a peace deal in Gaza have been dealt a blow, with Israel rejecting the current 15-point plan. Donald Trump's Board of Peace said it had reached an agreement on the complete disarmament of Hamas and other groups in the area, but Israel says it won't withdraw until the militant group is completely disarmed. Former White House advisor and Defense Intelligence Officer Tony Schaffer has told Today he expects this will trigger a fresh round of talks.
7: I think they're going to go back to the drawing board, but again, until there's a specific military force, probably the Egyptians, Pakistanis, and several other countries, we're just not going to see any movement on either side.
13: The race for the top four has been blown open by the Sharks' 24-16 upset loss to the Dragons. There's now just two competition points separating the fourth-place Sharks and the sixth-place Knights, who beat the Raiders 30-24. The match review committee has dropped the grading for Cameron Munster's dangerous contact charge. The Storm 5/8 is now just up for a fine rather than a suspension. The NRLW Broncos have suffered their biggest loss in the game's history. Brisbane went down to the Canberra Raiders 28-4 after conceding 10 penalties and making 11 errors. Coach Scott Prince says it was a hard game to watch. And in AFL, Collingwood has locked in its finals place following a 19-point win over West Coast. And that's the latest news update from the Capital Radio Newsroom. I'm Tia Priest-Willamott.
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15: The cheapest unleaded 91 in Cooma is at the Metro West on Sharp Street at $1.93. Cheapest diesel is at the Cooma Servo on the highway at $2.37. In Jindabyne, the cheapest unleaded is at the Metro in East Jindabyne at $2.19. And the cheapest diesel is also at the Metro, with a litre selling for $2.49.
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10: 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Winter road conditions.
2: Transport for New South Wales would like to advise Kosciuszko Road. Caution, slush on the road from Dana's Gap to Prussian Creek. Chains are required from Prussian Creek to Perisher. Guthaga Road, caution, snow on the road from the power station to the village. Alpine Way's open to Threadbow. Beyond Threadbow, caution, snow on the road and chains may be required from the Cascades to the Wattles. On the Snowy Mountains Highway, caution, slush on the road from Connors Hill to the Yarangavilly Caves. The Link Road to Selwyn Snow Resort, caution, snow on the road, chains are required. This road is unsuitable for heavy vehicles without chains. Elliott Way, caution, snow on the road and chains are also required. And keep it around Mountain, the road is open. Make sure you keep it here for all the latest winter road updates.
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1: 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Looking cloudy across the snowies today, high chance of showers throughout the day, snow falling above 1,000 metres. Similar conditions tomorrow, areas of frost on Wednesday, followed by a cloudy day and similar across Thursday as well. Temperatures today, Jindabyne reaching 8 degrees, Charlotte Pass topping it at 4, Cooma's maximum 13 and Canberra reaching 10 degrees. Currently in Jindabyne, it's 4 degrees, Mount Selwyn right now is 1, minus 1 at Charlotte Pass, minus 1 at Threadbow, Cooma is 7 and Canberra currently 6 degrees. 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
1: 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Jack, please remind me, because I cannot for the life of me remember, what was your hot take on Friday?
2: That TikTok is replacing Google. Now, I will stress, it could be taken anyway, and I think the results speak for themselves. We're going to talk the results next, because honestly, I think it's a very subjective and it's a very subjective topic to talk
1: about. It's subjective and also objective at the same time. I think depending on how you take the question, we'll find out what the Snowies thinks of this very divisive topic next. Stick around.

0: BTS with Dynamite on SNOFM Breakfast with Beck and Jack. Now, your hot take on Friday, Jack. Remind me again, what was it?
1: TikTok is replacing Google. That was my hot take.
0: Look, I'm in two minds about this.
1: Yeah.
0: Because I think objectively, I think you're probably correct.
1: I think it depends on the generation. It depends on the age groups.
0: Well, that's the thing. But I also think subjectively, I would like that not to happen because I think that that is just going to lead to the brain rot because it's not really doing research.
1: No.
0: You're literally just finding out what influencers have to say on the topic of it. You know what I mean? Whereas if you Google something, you can find peer-reviewed articles, you can find, you know, all that jazz. Even I feel like the AI roundup on Google is probably better than what you can find on TikTok.
1: That's true. Well, TikTok has the AI bot built into it now where you can actually ask this little taco
0: thing. I hate it, but I do think that the younger generation
1: are relying more on TikTok,
0: which is kind of sad.
1: Well, it is sad, but I guess it's just the generational thing that's happening, you know?
0: Yeah.
1: I suppose that's life. But yes, we put it up on our socials asking you to see if you agreed if TikTok is replacing Google, and the votes speak for themselves. 50%, it's a 50-50 vote. Half of you agree, half of you disagree. It's very much an even split across the Snowies, and that just shows the different age ranges that we're dealing with.
0: Yeah,
1: and
0: I guess so.
1: And it's great to see, because I personally think it's replacing Google. You know, I always go on there if I want to look for restaurant ideas. I go, oh, cool, what's in this? If I'm going to a city like Sydney or I'm going to Melbourne.
0: Well, see, that, okay, I understand that, because you're actually getting real reviews from people, whereas if you're looking on Google, you're just seeing the facts of, like, where it is around.
1: Yeah.
0: But something like, you know, asking it a question, like a
1: different story.
0: That's a different story, because I know that people genuinely do go on TikTok. It's like when people go on ChatGPT to ask them a question.
1: Or like they speak to them as a therapist. Wow.
0: I'm going to put myself out there right now. Actually, if you ever feel like you need to go on TikTok, actually just give me a call, 645-72977. I'm going to Google it for you and then tell you the wrong answer.

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1: Now, do you remember this moment from MasterChef?
2: Quite frankly, that is disgusting. 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
0: Oh, that Matt Preston, my goodness.
1: We've got some new details on him this morning. We'll give it all to you next in Today in Tabloids.
0: Let's check out those road conditions first, though.
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1: Transport for New South Wales would like to advise Kosciuszko Road. Caution, slush on the road from Dana's Gap to Prussian Creek. Chains are required from Prussian Creek to Perisher. Guthaga Road, caution, snow on the road from the power station to the village. Alpine Way's open to Threadbow. Beyond Threadbow, caution, snow on the road and chains may be required from the Cascades to the Wattles. On the Snowy Mountains Highway, caution, slush on the road from Connors Hill to the Yarangavilly Caves. The Link Road to Selwood Snow Resort, caution, snow on the road, chains are required. This road is unsuitable for heavy vehicles without chains. Elliot Way, caution, snow on the road and chains are also required. And Kevin to Brown Mountain, the road is open. Make sure you're keeping it here for all the latest winter road updates.
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0: Feeling it, we're feeling good. We're feeling good, hey?
2: All right, Jackie boy, what's going on in the world of celebrity gossip today?
3: Now, do you remember Matt Preston?
2: From MasterChef.
3: Yes.
4: Quite frankly, that is disgusting. Disgustingly good.
3: Oh, it's an iconic moment in TV history.
2: That moment shook Australia when it happened.
3: But yes, he's back with a brand new TV show called Plating Locally. Essentially, he's going to be going around Australia, exploring local produce, having a look at some regional food that's going on, and seeing what goes behind making some of the country's biggest and best ingredients that happens.
2: Matt's always been interesting to me because he was the only judge on MasterChef that's not actually a chef himself. He's just a foodie, but he was also the most harsh. And it's like, you're just tasting it though. Yeah. You're not looking at, you know, like the chefs.
3: He's just a critic. He's being a real big critic.
2: But I suppose that is sort of what this Plating Locally is. He's just eating food.
3: Exactly. Well, hey, that's a dream job for me. Are you kidding?
2: That's my dream.
3: All
2: and
3: I
2: he
3: do
2: knows
3: is eat.
2: It.
3: And it's less about looking at recipes and, you know, like a traditional cooking show would be where someone talks about what they've cooked in their past. It's more about the stories and, you know, telling people and how people make Australian food. Because it's a massive industry, and especially right now we're in such uncertain times. It's good to know that there are still people out there, even in the toughest of times, working on these, keeping the country running and giving us our food every day.
2: Amazing.
3: But yeah, it premieres this Wednesday on SBS Food, and honestly, be a good watch. Be a great watch.
2: I think it would be really interesting, actually.
3: Now, in some more fun news this morning, Miss Madonna and Kylie Minogue, some of my favourite divas on the planet, the two queens of pop, one's a queen, one's a princess, they released a collaboration just on Friday called Madonna Love Sensation, which is a remix of Madonna's new album. Now, I'll get into the nitty-gritty. That's the After Hours remix. There's about three different versions. There's an Oz version, a UK version, and a US version.
2: Oh, really?
3: There's an After Hours remix extended. There are so many versions of this one track when I'm like, damn, guys, we really put that out there. Now, they first performed together this new track at World Pride in Amsterdam just over the weekend. You know, back in 2024 was the last time Madonna and Kylie ever performed.
2: Honestly, it's not too long ago.
3: No. It's like, what, two years ago
2: But I think they just come hand in hand, and I love that.
3: My two favourite divas. I love them.
2: I know that you're just going to... On our drive home later today, I know you're just going to be listening to
3: I've
2: that
3: been blaring
2: song.
3: It all weekend back.
2: I'm going to just have to suck it up and take it. Hey, that's today in tabloids for right now on Snow FM Breakfast. Here's Ray, it's Where's My Husband.

0: 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It's Beck and Jack.
1: Almost 8 o'clock. We're going to get a check from the newsroom with Tia, see what all the latest is in your sport as well. We'll have a look at your weather and we'll get a look at those roads.
0: Budgie Baker's going to be in very shortly as well with the snow report. And considering there's quite a lot of snow on the road, I'm going to assume it's looking quite nice up the hill today.
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0: Guthrie's double chair, Cozzy triple chair, hopefully open to the top. Pulpit, T-Bar and Base and Palmer should be okay. First timers riding the Cozzy carpet for their fun. Perisher, lifts will be going on hold as the weather moves in. Air and International should be okay. Front and Centre Valley surface lifts will be the go. There'll be some lifts in Blue Cow, Smigs and maybe some in Guthrie. Threadbow, wind and visibility has lifts on hold, and at the moment only Friday flat open at the moment, and the lifts being affected by the wind is going to be by the norm for the rest of the day.
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3: From the Capital Radio Newsroom, good morning. I'm Tia Priest-Willamott. Investigators are facing wet weather and strong winds as they work to identify a body found in a suitcase in New South Wales South. Police say two men made the discovery on the side of a road southeast of Goulburn. The body is believed to be that of a woman. It isn't clear at this stage how long it has been there. A crowd-funded inquiry into the AUKUS submarine pact is getting underway in Sydney. The independent probe has been established to give the public an opportunity to put forward their views on the defence deal. Lead Commissioner and former Labor Minister Peter Garrett says many Australians are scratching their heads at the policy.
4: Australia is essentially underwriting American and United Kingdom submarine building capacity for nuclear-powered submarines that may or may not ever arrive, and if they do, may not arrive on time.
3: A ground controller and a tug operator have been stood down after a near miss between two aircrafts on the tarmac at Sydney Airport. A Jetstar pilot was forced to brake suddenly to avoid colliding with a Qatar plane, which was being towed. A cabin crew member on the Jetstar flight was injured in the ordeal. The Australian's aviation writer Robin Ironside says it's the second incident of this nature in recent weeks.
5: It does seem to be a symptom of a deeper problem at the air traffic control tower in Sydney, given that every other day lately we seem to have what Air Services is calling operational restrictions, which I think is another term for staff shortages.
3: And the hopes for a peace deal in Gaza have been dealt a blow, with Israel rejecting the current 15-point plan. Donald Trump's Board of Peace said it had reached an agreement on the complete disarmament of Hamas and other groups in the area, but Israel says it won't withdraw until the militant group is completely disarmed. Former White House advisor and Defense Intelligence Officer Tony Schaffer has told Today he expects this will trigger a fresh round of talks.
6: I think they're going to go back to the drawing board, but again, until there's a specific military force, probably the Egyptians, Pakistanis, and several other countries, we're just not going to see any movement on either side.
3: The race for the top four has been blown open by the Sharks' 24-16 upset loss to the Dragons. There's now just two competition points separating the fourth-place Sharks and the sixth-place Knights, who beat the Raiders 30-24. The Match Review Committee has dropped the grading for Cameron Munster's dangerous contact charge. The Storm 5/8 is now just up for a fine rather than a suspension. The NRLW Broncos have suffered their biggest loss in the game's history. Brisbane went down to the Canberra Raiders 28-4 after conceding 10 penalties and making 11 errors. Coach Scott Prince says it was a hard game to watch. And in AFL, Collingwood has locked in its finals place following a 19-point win over West Coast. And that's the latest news update from the Capital Radio Newsroom. I'm Tia Priest-Willamott.
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7: The cheapest unleaded 91 in Cooma is at the Metro West on Sharp Street at $1.93. Cheapest diesel is at the Cooma Servo on the highway at $2.37. In Jindabyne, the cheapest unleaded is at the Metro in East Jindabyne at $2.19. And the cheapest diesel is also at the Metro, with a litre selling for $2.49.
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10: Transport for New South Wales would like to advise Kosciuszko Road, caution, slush on the road from Dana's Gap to Prussian Creek. Chains are required from Prussian Creek to Perisher. Guthaga Road, caution, snow on the road from the power station to the village. Alpine Way's open to Threadbow, beyond Threadbow, caution, snow on the road and chains may be required from the Cascades to the Wattles. On the Stony Mountains Highway, caution, slush on the road from Connors Hill to the Erangabilly Caves. The Link Road to Selwood Snow Resort, caution, snow on the road, chains are required. This road is unsuitable for heavy vehicles without chains. Elliott Way, caution, snow

0: on the road and chains are also required. And Coomera to Brown Mountain, the road is open. Make sure you keep it here for all the latest winter road updates.
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3: 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Looking cloudy across the snowies today, high chance of showers throughout the day, snow falling above 1,000 metres. Similar conditions tomorrow, areas of frost on Wednesday, followed by a cloudy day and similar across Thursday as well. Temperatures today, Jindabyne reaching 8 degrees, Charlotte Pass topping it at 4, Coomera's maximum 13 and Canberra reaching 10 degrees. Currently in Jindabyne, it's 4 degrees, Mount Selwyn right now is 1, minus 1 at Charlotte Pass, minus 1 at Thredbo, Coomera is 7 and Canberra currently 6 degrees. 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
3: And in terms of celebrity birthdays, an interesting one today. Someone actually named as Forbes magazine's youngest billionaire who had to get their status retracted.
0: Oh, to get it retracted would be the most embarrassing thing of all time.
3: I'm sure this person will be right. 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In the birthday book, it's all thanks to Snowy Monero Carpentry and Construction Group this morning. His Coldplay, it's Viva La Vida, Snow FM Breakfast with Beck and Jack.

0: yes, happy birthday to everybody celebrating across the snowies today. It's the 10th of August.
1: Chugging through August, that's for sure. Getting through the month. We got a few people in the book this morning. Happy birthday to David McConnell, turning 31 from Jindabyne. Happy birthday, David. Happy birthday to Katie Evans as well, turning 16 from Cooma. And also happy birthday to John Young, turning 45 from Delegate.
0: Amazing. Happy birthday, David, Katie and John. Is that?
1: Yes.
0: Amazing. Happy birthday. Now, in terms of celebrity faces, you guys share a birthday with Antonio Banderas.
1: Love this guy.
0: He's turning 66 years old today. He, of course, was Zorro in The Mask of Zorro. He was in Spy Kids, Philadelphia, Assassins, Desperado. He's Puss in Puss in Boots.
1: Yes, I love him in Spy Kids so much.
0: Oh, he's so... He's the dad. No, he's not the dad.
1: He's the dad. I miss Spy Kids. I'm going to go watch it when I get home.
0: Oh, Spy Kids is amazing. Also, Miss Kylie Jenner.
2: Okay, we're going to wake Stormy up and get out of here and show you guys her room. Rise and shine.
0: Rise and shine.
1: If you hadn't woken up, there you go. Kylie's just told you to wake up this morning.
0: My favorite Kylie moment. She's turning 29 years old today. Of course, keeping up with the Kardashians.
1: Diva. Biggest diva I know.
0: Biggest diva. Now, she, back in 2020, she was named as Forbes' youngest billionaire, or on the list of youngest, because of her Kylie Cosmetics brand. But it actually had to be retracted because they turned out that there was some kind of tax fraud and they were inflating Kylie Cosmetics, like income. So she actually turns out wasn't self-made billionaire.
1: It was all just a facade.
0: So how embarrassing. I'm sure she'll be all right though.
1: Kylie, love you lots, babe. Anyway, Katie, you're going to get yourself the sweet treat today. Thanks to the bakery Jindabyne. Enjoy it on us. Happy birthday to everyone across the snowies. And yeah.
0: The birthday book will be back tomorrow. Head to snowfm.com.au to put any of your shout outs in.

0: Jonas Blue, Jack and Jack with Rise, Snoff and Breakfast with Beck and Jack.
1: Yeah, you know, the weekend I was scrolling endlessly on my phone as I normally do, right?
0: Yeah.
1: And I found out there's a new way to make a quick buck, Beck, and it's really blown my mind. Okay.
0: Yeah.
1: I want to talk about it next with you because it might just make us reconsider our jobs.
0: Make us a little bit richer?
1: A little bit richer.
0: Thank God. I really need that. First of all, though, if you're heading up the mountain, lots of snow and ice on the road, some chains are required. We'll check out those conditions now.
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2: 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Winter road conditions.
1: Transport for New South Wales would like to advise Kosciuszko Road. Caution, slush on the road from Dana's Gap to Prussian Creek. Chains are required from Prussian Creek to Perisher. Gothica Road, caution, snow on the road from the power station to the village. Alpine Way's open to Threadbow. Beyond Threadbow, caution, snow on the road and chains may be required from the Cascades to the Wattles. On the Snowy Mountains Highway, caution, slush on the road from Connors Hill to the Yarangavilly Caves. The Link Road to Selwood Snow Resort, caution, snow on the road, chains are required. This road is unsuitable for heavy vehicles without chains. Elliott Way, caution, snow on the road and chains are also required. And Kimmin to Brown Mountain, the road is open. Make sure you keep it here for all the latest winter road updates.
4: Chin, chin, chin, chin.
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1: You know, I was scrolling endlessly on my phone, TikTok, Instagram, you name it. I was on every app possible.
0: Shocking, Jack.
1: On the weekend, and I came across something where I thought, wow, this is a new way where you can make money, right?
0: Ooh, we
1: it's not a pyramid scheme, I promise you.
0: A little bit of that right now.
1: And it was basically this new degree that's been launched in the US, which is essentially content creating.
0: Oh, no.
1: You have a bachelor's degree now in content creation.
0: Not even just a diploma.
1: No, a bachelor's degree. 4 years at university in New York, and you study content creation.
0: Just for AI to come and take your job in, what, 2 years' time?
1: It's remarkable. And I did some other digging, Beck, and I was like, wow. I wonder what other degrees are out there that we could actually be getting paid for, you know, because when I was growing up, I never thought I could go and study radio and then get a job in radio and be like that. I always thought, oh, it's for the A-listers at the very, very top.
0: Yeah.
1: So it's a great feeling to know. And I discovered that there are some degrees that you can study, and I just want you to see whether they're true or false.
0: Okay.
1: So some of them might be real, some of them might be fake.
0: So you've made some up, but some of them are, in fact, real degrees that can be studied. All right, okay.
1: All right, true or false? Let's get into it. Simple as that. Okay. Do you think you can study a bachelor's degree of puppetry?
0: Like puppets doing the musical. Bachelor's, and that throws me off because, like, a diploma, yes. I'm going to say yes.
1: You're correct.
0: Really?
1: You can study a bachelor's degree of puppetry across the world. Basically, you learn how to do musical arts with puppets. You do lots of that. It's like theatre.
0: Actually, I'm not going to lie. I think I can imagine that. It would be like an arts thing because you'd learn how to actually make them
1: Do like ventriloquism.
0: That's so cool.
1: Right. It's something I never thought you could ever consider to study.
0: You know what? New career on the horizon, I think.
1: All right. Do you think you can study a bachelor's of social media psychology?
0: Yes.
1: No.
0: No?
1: You can't. It's a fake degree.
0: I think that should be one, though. At least maybe like a branch off of psychology, because
1: it's becoming a bigger thing.
0: I think that's becoming increasingly more important in this day and age.
1: Especially.
0: Seeing what social media is doing to our brains, because it's definitely doing something. I'll tell you that right now.
1: We'll pitch it to the big unis and see if they can come up with a social media psychology degree. Now, this one, it's called I don't know how to pronounce the word, so you're probably going to guess it from this. I think it's Horology?
0: I don't know.
1: So basically, it's the study of clocks and watch repairs.
0: Oh, I would imagine so, yes.
1: Yeah,
0: I'm going to say, given that you can't pronounce it, you've not made that up yourself.
1: No, that is real. And actually, it was a bit mind-blowing when I found that. I went, wow, I didn't know you could go and study to get a bachelor's degree in clocks.
0: No, have you, Jack, seen the inside mechanisms of a watch?
1: No, I haven't.
0: Those things are so intricate.
1: Okay, so it's like surgery then. It's a fine art, really.
0: Yeah, kind of. And just as important as well, just as life-saving.
1: You've got to make sure your Rolex is looking pretty spanky. Now, the last one, right? Do you think there's a master's degree in overthinking?
0: Oh, God. There should be, but no.
1: Right. No, there isn't. You're right, there isn't. And to be honest with you, if I had a master's in overthinking, I think I'd be earning mega bucks back.
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9: 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Australian energy starts right here in the Snowy Mountains.
10: This is Bucky Bacon. That weather is socking in right now. A bit of wet weather overnight. Temperature has dropped. We're seeing the snowfall and it is very windy out there. So definitely a day for checking what lifts are open and looking for those protected runs. Everything is going to depend on the wind and snowfalls today. So with the weather last night and what's happening this morning, the entire resort is on wind hold while the mountain crew assess the conditions. Charlotte Pass, Guthrie's double chair, Cozzy triple chair, hopefully open to the top. Pulpit, T-Bar and Basin, Palmer should be okay. First timers riding the Cosby carpet for their fun. Perisher lifts will be going on hold as the weather moves in. Air and International should be okay. Front Centre Valley surface lifts will be the go. There'll be some lifts in Blue Cow, Smigs and maybe some in Guthaga. Threadbow, wind and visibility has lifts on hold and at the moment only Friday flat open at the moment, and the lifts being affected by the wind is going to be by the norm for the rest of the day.
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11: From the Capital Radio Newsroom, good morning. I'm Tia Priest-Willamott. Investigators are facing wet weather and strong winds as they work to identify a body found in a suitcase in New South Wales South. Police say two men made the discovery on the side of a road southeast of Goulburn. The body is believed to be that of a woman. It isn't clear at this stage how long it has been there. A crowd-funded inquiry into the AUKUS submarine pact is getting underway in Sydney. The independent probe has been established to give the public an opportunity to put forward their views on the defence deal. Lead Commissioner and former Labor Minister Peter Garrett says many Australians are scratching their heads at the policy.
12: Australia is essentially underwriting American and United Kingdom submarine building capacity for nuclear-powered submarines that may or may not ever arrive, and if they do, may not arrive on time.
11: A ground controller and a tug operator have been stood down after a near miss between two aircrafts on the tarmac at Sydney Airport. A Jetstar pilot was forced to brake suddenly to avoid colliding with the Qatar plane, which was being towed. A cabin crew member on the Jetstar flight was injured in the ordeal. The Australian's aviation writer Robin Ironside says it's the second incident of this nature in recent weeks.
13: It does seem to be a symptom of a deeper problem at the air traffic control tower in Sydney, given that every other day lately we seem to have what Air Services is calling operational restrictions, which I think is another term for staff shortages.
11: And the hopes for a peace deal in Gaza have been dealt a blow, with Israel rejecting the current 15-point plan. Donald Trump's Board of Peace said it had reached an agreement on the complete disarmament of Hamas and other groups in the area, but Israel says it won't withdraw until the militant group is completely disarmed. Former White House advisor and Defense Intelligence Officer Tony Schaffer has told Today he expects this will trigger a fresh round of talks.
14: I think they're going to go back to the drawing board, but again, until there's a specific military force, probably the Egyptians, Pakistanis, and several other countries, we're just not going to see any movement on either side.
11: The race for the top four has been blown open by the Sharks' 24-16 upset loss to the Dragons. There's now just two competition points separating the fourth-place Sharks and the sixth-place Knights, who beat the Raiders 30-24. The match review committee has dropped the grading for Cameron Munster's dangerous contact charge. The Storm 5/8 is now just up for a fine rather than a suspension. The NRLW Broncos have suffered their biggest loss in the game's history. Brisbane went down to the Canberra Raiders 28-4 after conceding 10 penalties and making 11 errors. Coach Scott Prince says it was a hard game to watch. And in AFL, Collingwood has locked in its finals place following a 19-point win over West Coast. And that's the latest news update from the Capital Radio Newsroom. I'm Tia Priest-Willamott.
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15: The cheapest unleaded 91 in Cooma is at the Metro West on Sharp Street at $1.93. Cheapest diesel is at the Cooma Servo on the highway at $2.37. In Jindabyne, the cheapest unleaded is at the Metro in East Jindabyne at $2.19. And the cheapest diesel is also at the Metro with a litre selling for $2.49.
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9: 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Winter road conditions.
1: Transport for New South Wales would like to advise Kosciuszko Road. Caution, slush on the road from Dana's Gap to Prussian Creek. Chains are required from Prussian Creek to Perisher. Guthaga Road, caution, snow on the road from the power station to the village. Alpine Way's open at Threadbow. Beyond Threadbow, caution, snow on the road and chains may be required from the Cascades to the Wattles. On the Snowy Mountains Highway, caution, slush on the road from Alpine Creek to Sawyers Hill. Chains are required from Sawyers Hill to the Yerangabilly Caves. This road is unsuitable for heavy vehicles without chains. The Link Road to Selwyn Snow Resort, caution, snow on the road and chains are required. Elliot Way also caution with snow on the road and chains required. And Cooma to Brown Mountain, the road is open. Make sure you're keeping it here for all the latest winter road updates.
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0: 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Looking cloudy across the snowies today, high chance of showers throughout the day, snow falling above 1,000 metres. Similar conditions tomorrow, areas of frost on Wednesday, followed by a cloudy day and similar across Thursday as well. Temperatures today, Jindabyne reaching 8 degrees, Charlotte Pass topping it at 4, Cooma's maximum 13 and Canberra reaching 10 degrees. Currently in Jindabyne, it's 4 degrees, Mount Selwyn right now is 1, minus 1 at Charlotte Pass, minus 1 at Threadbow, Cooma is 7 and Canberra currently 6 degrees. 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
0: Good morning, good morning. It's Snow FM Breakfast with Beck and Jack. It's all thanks to our good friends over at Snowy Monero Carpentry and Construction Group this morning.
1: If you want to win yourself a double pass to the Jindabyne Cinema, we're going to tell you how you can win it next because there are some great movies in at the moment, some even great ones coming out this week. I just watched Spider-Man on the weekend.
0: Oh, how good.
1: Changed my life.
0: So
1: oh,
0: good,
1: my
0: right?
1: God. Like the... Oh, I can't wait for Avengers Doomsday to come out eventually as well.
0: Also, The Odyssey's still on. We've got The End of Oak Street starting on Thursday and also One Night Only starting on Thursday as well.
1: Some great movies.
0: It's not just for One Night Only, though. We'll be playing for a couple of weeks, I imagine. All you need to do right now is pop this number in your phone, 6457 2977, and we're going to tell you how to win right after this. I remember

0: It's Pink and Cash Cash with Can We Pretend on Snow FM Breakfast with Beck and Jack. All right, it is time for Monday Movie Madness.
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4: Yes, we're giving you the chance to win a double pass to the Gin Divine Cinema this morning. All you've got to do is guess this movie scene and then tell us what movie it's from.
0: Yes, we're about to play you a scene from a movie, and all you got to do is give us a call, 6457 2977, if you know what movie it is from. And that's literally it. If you get it right, you've won the double pass. Shall we get into it?
4: Let's do it.
0: Let's go.
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1: You know Robert Irwin, right?
0: I do.
1: Yes, he's beefing with someone this morning.
0: Ooh.
1: We're going to give you all the details next in Today in Tabloids.
0: All right. First of all, though, we'll check out those road conditions because we're having a look just now. Lots of snow on the road, so make sure you keep it here to find out if you need some chains.
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1: Transport for New South Wales would like to advise Kosciuszko Road, caution, slush on the road from Dana's Gap to Prussian Creek. Chains are required from Prussian Creek to Perisher. Guthaga Road, caution, snow on the road from the power station to the village. Alpine Way's open at Threadbow. Beyond Threadbow, caution, snow on the road and chains may be required from the Cascades to the Wattles. On the Snowy Mountains Highway, caution, slush on the road from Alpine Creek to Sawyers Hill. Chains are required from Sawyers Hill to the Yerangabilly Caves. This road is unsuitable for heavy vehicles without chains. Link Road to Selwyn Snow Resort, caution, snow on the road and chains are required. Elliot Way also caution, the snow on the road and chains required. And Cooma to Brown Mountain, the road is open. Make sure you keep it here for all the latest winter road updates.
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3: Well, Robert Irwin, he's just come out talking on the Something to Talk About podcast about family drama involving his mum, Terry, saying that the media is currently villainising her in very unfair ways. And take a listen to this from the podcast.
1: This is a little anecdote of something that happened.
4: I had a pet chicken named Piggy. I got her when I was like 2.5, like 3 years old. It was right after my dad passed, actually, and she was like kind of my best friend growing up. Oh my God, I can't even talk about Piggy. It makes me so emotional. And I was like 16, I think I was 16, and I'm landing and I got the text that she passed away and I was so sad. And I got off the plane and there's a bunch of cameras. They're all taking photos of me and I looked obviously very sad. And you know, then the reports come out on like, oh, there's a family rift between Robert and his sister, or Robert and his mum. I don't know what it was. Or, oh, Robert's mum is doing this. They always villainize mum for some reason. Now, oh, and Robert's all upset and because of this. And I'm like, dude, my pet chicken just died. Cool it. All right. Like, no.
1: Yeah, I think it very much just goes to show again, we can't ever trust what sort of paparazzi tabloids the media is saying, because we never actually know what's going on in people's lives, even famous people, because they still have their personal life outside of what's going on. And he's right. I think they do villainize Terry, his mum, a lot and blame a lot of stuff on her, I think.
3: Even though she's just trying to live her life and we're just trying to be a happy family. But yeah, there's no family drama and he just wants people to stop creating it because it's not necessary.
1: Pretty much.
3: Now, in some other news this morning, Willem Dafoe, he's just come out saying he'd be very keen to be the next James Bond in a future film because, you know, they're still currently testing the waters on who their new James Bond might be.
1: Dude, I'm so sick of this James Bond stuff.
3: Just pick one and move on.
1: It's been far too long, far too much speculation. Either shut up about it or announce it already.
3: Right. Now, the one thing I think with Willem is that he plays a lot of villains, right? And I don't know if I could see him in a good person role, if you know what I mean.
1: No.
3: Like, he's very much a villain arc. He does a very good job as being a villain.
1: Not a James Bond person, but I could see him being the main villain.
3: Oh my God, that would be insane in a James Bond film. But yes, he's very interested in playing the potential Bond role in the future. And he says actually fit quite well into the Bond universe.
1: Maybe, I think he would.
3: Maybe we could see him as a villain in the film. Who knows?
1: I think he'd play the perfect kind of wacky, weird villain. All right, that's Today in Tabloids. For right now on Snow FM Breakfast. Feels like

0: Miley Cyrus, it's Younger Now on Snuff and Breakfast with Beck and Jack.
1: You know, the Australian government, we're actually building submarines again. It's been
0: really?
1: A long time since we've built submarines, right?
0: Oh.
1: And it's causing a little bit of hot topic. People are a little bit unsure about it. And they're actually wanting to know your say on the submarines that we're building.
0: Wow, the government wants our say.
1: I know, it's first,
0: that's
1: right?
0: That's crazy.
1: Tia's got all the details next for you in the news. And we're also going to check your weather.
0: Keep it here on Snuff and Breakfast.
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8: 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Building Snowy 2.0. Australia's biggest battery right here in the Snowy Mountains.
9: This is Budgie Baker, and that snow is really blowing in. It's going to be windy, so it's going to definitely be a day. Just to check what lifts are open and looking for those protected runs, and let's hope you find some. Everything today will depend on the wind and the snow falling. Selwyn Mountain crew have been out assessing the conditions, and new chum chair now spinning for the skiers and boarders. More may open as the day goes on. All depends on Mother Nature. Charlotte Pass, Guthrie double chair, Cozzy triple chair, should they be open to the top. Pulpit T-bar, Basin bomb spinning as well. First timers jumping on the Cozzy carpet for all their fun. Perisher, lifts will be going on hold as that weather moves in. Erin International should be okay. Front and Centre Valley surface lift probably the go. There'll be some lifts in Blue Cow, some in Smig and a couple in Guthiga. Threadbo, wind and visibility, lifts on hold. Only Friday flat open at the moment. And lifts being affected by the wind is just going to be the norm for the rest of the day.
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0: It is unclear at this stage how long the body has been there. The suitcase has been seized to undergo forensic examination. Police Superintendent Linda Bradbury says at this stage they haven't formally identified the dead woman.
1: The remains were in a state of decomposition, so we are relying on forensics to assist us in the identification.
0: Overseas, Israeli Prime Minister Benjamin Netanyahu has rejected a United States proposal to disarm Hamas and reconstruct Gaza's administration. The 15-point peace plan also demands the withdrawal of Israeli troops from the Palestinian territory. Mr. Netanyahu says that no military pullout will happen unless Hamas is genuinely disarmed. Back here in Australia, a ground controller and a tug operator have been stood down after a near miss between two planes at Sydney Airport. A Jetstar pilot was forced to brake suddenly to avoid colliding with a Qatar aircraft, which was being towed on the tarmac. The Australian Transport Safety Bureau is looking into the incident. Advocates are calling for primary schools to return to the basics and remove digital devices from the classrooms following a concerning drop in NAPLAN results. An online petition by Heads Up Alliance has garnered thousands of signatures in support of the digital detox. Alliance founder Dani Alakai says the science shows that pen and paper works best.
2: There was a digital education revolution that was supposed to happen back in 2008, I think it was. We put laptops in the hands of all our high school students. We're doing even worse now by giving them iPads in primary school. And I think the proof is now in the pudding. We haven't revolutionised education at all. In fact, we've gone backward.
0: And a convoy of vehicles is taking part in a six-day journey across New South Wales to raise funds for children's charity Variety. The Backyard Bash was created after the cancellation of the traditional longer rally due to rising fuel costs. Variety New South Wales ACT Chief Executive Tony Warner says it's an important event.
3: We're essentially driving around New South Wales before finishing in Bathurst. We've got 68 cars. That's about 200 participants, all in the name of raising money for kids in need in New South Wales.
0: The green shoots continue to appear for the Dragons, picking up their third win of the season with an upset win over the Sharks. The Red V brought an end to their local rivals' five-game winning streak with a 24-16 finish. Coach Dean Young says it's an important win for his team's development.
4: They'll get a lot of confidence out of beating the top four team, and that's what the Sharks are. They've been really strong over the last 6 weeks, and they're a quality team all over the park, and our boys did a really good job.
0: And that's the latest news update from the Capital Radio newsroom. I'm Tia Priest-Willamott.
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6: The cheapest unleaded 91 in Cooma is at the Metro West on Sharp Street at $1.93. Cheapest diesel is at the Cooma Servo on the highway at $2.37. In Jindabyne, the cheapest unleaded is at the Metro in East Jindabyne at $2.19. And the cheapest diesel is also at the Metro, with a litre selling for $2.49.
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9: Transport for New South Wales would like to advise Kosciuszko Road. Caution, slush on the road from Dana's Gap to Prussian Creek. Chains are required from Prussian Creek to Perisher. Guthaga Road, caution, snow on the road from the power station to the village. Alpine Way's open at Threadbow. Beyond Threadbow, caution, snow on the road and chains may be required from the Cascades to the Wattles. On the Snowy Mountains Highway, caution, slush on the road from Alpine Creek to Sawyers Hill. Chains are required from Sawyers Hill to the Rangiwili Caves. This road is unsuitable for heavy vehicles without chains. The Link Road Selwyn Snow Resort, caution, snow on the road and chains are required. Elliot Way also caution, with snow on the road and chains required. And Cooma to Brown Mountain, the road is open. Make sure you keep it here for all the latest winter road updates.
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11: 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Looking cloudy across the Snowies today, high chance of showers throughout the day, snow falling above 1,000 metres. Similar conditions tomorrow, areas of frost on Wednesday, followed by a cloudy day, and similar across Thursday as well. Temperatures today, Jindabyne reaching 8 degrees, Charlotte Pass topping it at 4, Cooma's maximum 13, and Canberra reaching 10 degrees. Currently in Jindabyne, it's 4 degrees, Mount Seven right now is 1, minus 1 at Charlotte Pass, minus 1 at Threadbow, Cooma is 7, and Canberra currently 6 degrees. 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
3: Waking up on Snow FM Breakfast. It's Beck and Jack. Just gone 9 o'clock. Jack, how's your brain feeling after the weekend? Nice and refreshed?
1: Yeah, somewhat. I've had a coffee. I'm pretty in a good state of mind right now.
3: I've noticed you've been able to speak today.
1: Oh, that's yes. I have been able to speak today. It's been not a stumbling day like Cyril with stumbling in and all the songs like that jazz. But yeah, I think I'm going to be okay in the 1%er.
3: Yeah, we got the 1% club question very shortly. I've just flicked through. It's a spelling one today, so we'll see how Jack's brain deals with it. Right now, though, it's Pitbull with Give Me Everything, all thanks to Snowy Monero Carpentry and Construction Group.
4: Me not working hard. Yeah, right, picture that with a Kodak. Or better yet, go to Times Square, take a picture of me with a Kodak. Took my life from negative to positive, I just want y'all to know that. And tonight, let's enjoy life.

0: Stuff and Breakfast with Beck and Jack. All right, Jack, it is time for the 1% question.
1: Okay.
0: I have had a little flicky through the book,
1: yeah,
0: and I've grabbed you one today. Now, it is spelling related.
1: Okay.
0: And you've got your notepad.
1: I'm ready to write.
0: Your pen in front of you. What percent do you think I've grabbed for you today?
1: I think you picked me a 40%.
0: Ooh, you're close.
1: Okay.
0: We've gone 50%.
1: Okay, right. It's back right in the middle.
0: Which That's means, good. 50% of the population is supposedly able to get this question. Hardest is 1%, easiest is 90%. So
1: exactly.
0: We're smack bang in the middle. Jack, this is your question. Are you ready? And if you know the answer before Jack does, feel free to give us a call, 6457-2977. All right, Jack. Adding what single letter to the word contact makes it smaller? Adding one letter to contact makes it smaller.
1: Oh,
0: what
1: okay.
0: letter? So you're adding one, but you're actually making it smaller.
1: Oh.
0: Do we have a...
1: I honestly...
0: No logic?
1: I have no logic behind this brain right now.
0: Okay, I'll give you a hint. It's the word that you make that means...
1: Something similar?
0: Something smaller.
1: Okay.
0: So you're adding a letter that makes it smaller. Contact.
1: Contact makes it smaller than the word itself. How many letters does it take away? Just one letter?
0: No. You're not taking away. You're only
1: adding a letter.
0: The word that you're creating means smaller.
1: Does it? Okay.
0: Yeah. You've got 26 letters to choose from. 26 letters in the alphabet. It could be A all the way to Z. One of the ones in between could be Z.
1: Oh, I'm a bit clueless this morning with it.
0: Could be the other 24 in between.
1: Okay. Do you know what I'm going to go with?
0: What?
1: I think because I'm just going to play it safe. I'm probably completely wrong with this question. I'm going to chuck an S on the end of contacts. And
0: contacts?
1: I know it's probably not right, but I'm going to go with contacts.
0: Unfortunately, Jack, that is incorrect. The letter is an R to make it contract.
1: Oh.
0: So you're making it smaller. Oh. You're making it contract.
1: Oh, my God. And you put it in between the T-A-C-T. You put it there. Contract.
0: You're correct.
1: Contract?
0: Contract.
1: Contract. Wow.
0: Yeah,
1: okay.
0: To make it smaller. You're literally making it smaller. You're making it contract.
1: Honestly, now that I think of it, now that makes more sense.
0: See, this is the thing with these questions, you've really got to think outside the box.

0: BB Rexha, it's Last Hurrah, Snuff and Breakfast with Beck and Jack.
1: G Flip's latest on the way.
0: Yeah, it's called Bed on Fire. I actually like this.
1: It's a great track. It's like Worst Personal Life. I really do love G Flip.
0: I do love their drumming. All right, Bed on Fire plays in the next five. Keep it here.
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3: While protecting.
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0: Steady Swims with Lose Control on Snuff and Breakfast with Beck and Jack. Little mix up next.
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1: Transport for New South Wales would like to advise Kosciuszko Road. Caution, slush on the road from Dana's Gap to Prussian Creek. Chains are required from Prussian Creek to Perisher. Guthaga Road, caution, snow on the road from the power station to the village. Alpine Way's open at Threadbow. Beyond Threadbow, caution, snow on the road and chains may be required from the Cascades to the Wattles. On the Snowy Mountains Highway, caution, slush on the road from Alpine Creek to Sawyers Hill. Chains are required from Sawyers Hill to the Rangiwili Caves. This road is unsuitable for heavy vehicles without chains. Link Road to Selwyn Snow Resort, caution, snow on the road and chains are required. Elliot Way also caution, the snow on the road and chains required. In Coomera to Brown Mountain, the road is open. Make sure you're keeping it here for all the latest winter road updates. Smoking can cause yellow.

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1: One of the most iconic TV moments from MasterChef. You remember this?
2: Quite frankly, that is disgusting.
1: Yeah.
2: Disgustingly good.
1: Yeah, Matt Preston, he's got some new news for you this morning. We'll give it to you all next at the Tonight Tabloids.
0: Right after Lola Young's Messy. You know.

0: Jackie boy, what's going on in the world of celebrity gossip today?
1: Now, do you remember Matt Preston?
0: From MasterChef?
1: Yes.
2: Quite frankly, that is disgusting. Disgustingly good.
1: Oh, it's an iconic moment in TV history.
0: That moment shook Australia when it happened.
1: But yes, he's back with a brand new TV show called Plating Locally. Essentially, he's going to be going around Australia, exploring local produce, having a look at some regional food that's going on, and seeing what goes behind making some of the country's biggest and best ingredients that happens.
0: Matt's always been interesting to me because he was the only judge on MasterChef that's not actually a chef himself. He's just a foodie, but he was also the most harsh. And it's like, you're just tasting it though. Yeah. You're not looking at, you know, like the chefs.
1: He's just a critic. He's being a real big critic.
0: But I suppose that is sort of what this Plating Locally is. He's just eating food.
1: Exactly. Well, hey, that's a dream job for me. Are you kidding?
0: That's my dream.
1: All I do is eat. And it's less about looking at recipes and, you know, like a traditional cooking show would be where someone talks about what they've cooked in their past. It's more about the stories and, you know, telling people and how people make Australian food. Because it's a massive industry, and especially right now we're in such uncertain times. It's good to know that there are still people out there, even in the toughest of times, working on these, keeping the country running and giving us our food every day.
0: Amazing.
1: But yeah, it premieres this Wednesday on SBS Food, and honestly, be a good watch. Be a great watch.
0: I think it would be really interesting, actually.
1: Now, in some more fun news this morning, Miss Madonna and Kylie Minogue, some of my favourite divas on the planet, the two queens of pop, one's a queen, one's a princess, they released a collaboration just on Friday called Madonna Love Sensation, which is a remix of Madonna's new album. Now, I'll get into the nitty-gritty. That's the After Hours remix. There's about three different versions. There's an Oz version, a UK version, and a US version.
0: Oh, really?
1: There's an After Hours remix extended. There are so many versions of this one track when I'm like, damn, guys, we really put that out there. Now, they first performed together this new track at World Pride in Amsterdam just over the weekend. You know, back in 2024 was the last time Madonna and Kylie ever performed.
0: Honestly, it's not too long ago.
1: No, it's like two years ago.
0: But I think they just come hand in hand, and I love that.
1: My two favourite divas. I love them.
0: I know that you're just going to... On our drive home later today, I know you're just going to be listening to
1: that
0: song.
1: I've been blaring it all weekend, back.
0: I'm going to just have to suck it up and take it. Hey, that's today in tabloids for right now on Snow FM Breakfast.

0: down as SOS, It's Not Fem Breakfast with Beck and Jack.
1: Elton John and Britney on the way. Can't forget our boys, Panow. They're also on this track.
0: Are they really?
1: Yes, our DJs.
0: Oh, I love that. 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

0: 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Snuff and breakfast.
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0: 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Chin, chin,
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8: 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Australian energy starts right here in the Snowy Mountains.
9: This is Budgie Baker, and that snow is really blowing in. It's going to be windy, so it's going to definitely be a day. Just to check what lifts are open and looking for those protected runs, and let's hope you find some. Everything today will depend on the wind and the snow falling. Selwyn Mountain Crew have been out assessing the conditions, and New Chum Chair now spinning for the skiers and boarders. More may open as the day goes on. All depends on Mother Nature. Charlotte Pass, Guthrie's Double Chair, Cozzy Triple Chair should be open to the top. Pulpit T-Bar, Basin Bomber spinning as well. First timers jumping on the Cozzy carpet for all their fun. Perisher lifts will be going on hold as that weather moves in. Aaron International should be okay. Front and Centre Valley Surface lift probably the go. There'll be some lifts in Blue Cow, some in Smigs, and a couple in Guthiga. Threadboat, wind and visibility, lifts on hold, only Friday flat open at the moment. And lifts being affected by the wind is just going to be the norm for the rest of the day.
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10: From the Capital Radio Newsroom, good morning. I'm Tia Priest-Willamott. Support for Labor continues to fall as politicians make their way back to Canberra after a five-week break. Michael Packey reports.
11: Cost of living pressures and a poorly received budget, which is upending the property market, continues to cause havoc for the Albanese government. The latest news poll has seen core support for Labor drop to 29%, its worst performance since Julia Gillard was in power in 2013. Backing for One Nation is also down marginally, but its primary vote is level pegging with Labor. The coalition continues to struggle as the Greens improve their standing. Voter dissatisfaction with Anthony Albanese remains high, but he still has a 15-point lead over Pauline Hanson as preferred Prime Minister.
10: An independent inquiry into the AUKUS submarine deal will get underway in Sydney today. The crowd-funded probe will be chaired by former Labor Minister Peter Garrett. Former PM Malcolm Turnbull is expected to tell the inquiry there is a risk the promised nuclear-powered submarines will never arrive. Researchers are testing a new treatment for a highly aggressive blood cancer. Scientists will use umbilical cord blood to produce the therapy.